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16: 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Yeah, you know, it's really cool, one, to see so many different people from around the world come out here. Japan came out here and shut it down. The Norwegians. Mexico been going crazy. I'm going to go get me a Mexico jersey, actually.
15: Man,
16: 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The food, phenomenal. They got food from all around the world. You can get you some jollof rice and suya. You can get you some birria quesadillas. 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It don't really matter. 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DallasFWC26.com. 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The whole family come out and kick it.
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15: We got Big Wheel Records in here. 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
17: The iconic record Bump This In Your Cadillac started the whole Dallas movement, and TDK got the story on how he discovered it.
19: Rizzo gave me some other songs, but I heard this is Bump This In Your Cadillac. I said, when Big used to come over every day, we play Xbox. I'm just going to play it while you're over here. I ain't going to tell you who it is or nothing. But Big and I took it to the mix show meeting.
15: Yeah, it was a no-brainer. And it went from there. 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It got in the mix show. 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
7: 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TDK, I took him record to record to record, and he always turned him down. 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But he said that was the record. And he took it to Bink. They got it to all the other DJs. We started burning it up in the clubs. It wasn't no quick move. Every DJ y'all had at the time.
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15: Yeah, we was all outside. 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
15: So you saying the Ben and the Rat Daddy on the same level? 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
15: Ooh,
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15: I forgot
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16: Which is pretty cool.
3: Yeah, it's so, making it DFW instead of Dallas boogie.
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0: What did one volcano say to the other on Valentine's Day?
1: Childhood.
0: I love you.
1: I love you. Aww.
0: Yeah, it's the biggest show in the city. Posted on the corner with yours truly, Incognito, and DJ Mrs.
1: What's up?
0: Happy Working Woman Wednesday.
1: Thank you.
0: Man, shout out to everybody in Dallas, Texas right now. Mm-hmm. The whole state of Texas, Houston, Texas, Alabama, Indiana, and Myrtle Beach.
1: So that brings me to my topic of the day.
0: What you got, twin?
1: What's something that you judge people for silently?
0: Topic of the day. What's something that you judge people for silently? Odor.
1: Odor.
0: Yeah, you grown. You gotta take care of yourself.
1: Or when it's cold outside and somebody musty.
0: Ooh, or it's cold and you ain't got no jacket on.
1: Ooh. I'm judging you if them kids ain't put together and you is.
0: Ooh. For real?
1: That's my big one. How you suited and booted and your kid look like they just rolled up out the bed?
0: You know our listeners gonna be honest and transparent right now, so get ready to tap in. I don't need nobody to call but you.
1: 1-844-426-POTC. What's something that you judge people for silently?

0: and G to the L to the O. Big Low. Well, get out my face.
1: Get out my face.
2: Post it on the corner.
0: Post it on the corner. Who is this?
3: This is Daniela.
0: Daniela, I'm inside my topic of the day. I want to know, what's something you judge people for silently?
3: Ooh, that's a good question. Maybe not watching their kids.
0: Ooh, holla. Uh-huh. Holla. When I just said, if I see you put together and them kids ain't put together, I'm judging you.
3: Yep.
1: 1-844-426-POTC. Who it is?
4: Raquel. Eating habits, like the way they chew.
0: So if they come around you smacking, you judging them.
4: Mm-hmm. They got to go. Uh-huh. I'm going to have to go.
0: I know that's right. She said, don't come around me with all that

0: Busted on the Corner. Who is this?
1: Hi, this is Queen Agnes.
0: Hey, Queen Agnes. So I'm inside my topic of the day, boo. I want to know, what's something that you judge people for silently?
1: Oh, wow. Honestly, probably the hair sometimes.
0: I'm not going to hold you because I get like, sometimes we be having our days. But eventually, you got to do something to that do, boo.
1: Yeah, you can't look like what you're going through.
0: Holla!
2: Puzzle on the Corner, who it is?
3: Brittany. Ooh. What do I judge people for violently?
2: Silent.
3: Oh, silently.
2: Ooh, I know what type of time you on.
3: You said silently. The way they eat.
0: Ooh, that's a big one.
3: The way people eat.
0: Somebody just said that. That's a big one. So you're not going for all the smacking, or you like, you just don't like somebody eating just sloppy.
3: Well, the scraping on the plate with the fork, or the teeth.
0: Ooh, on the teeth. Ooh, when people put their teeth on that spoon or that fork, sis, I can't.
3: Yes, I cannot.
0: Posted on the Corner. Who is this?
4: This is Rachel. The shoes that they wear.
0: Ooh, she clocking your tea on them shoes.
4: Don't show up in any like panda dunk. Yeah, you got to have good shoes. But I don't say nothing. I just keep it quiet.
5: 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It's me, your girl, Gigi McGuire, Miss Show Me the Money. And I have to give a huge congratulations to Incognito and DJ Mrs. for having the biggest show in the whole city. Okay? And we are posted on the corner.
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1: Okay, let's get into it real quick, tea for you. So Lil Durk's defense team, including attorneys Brian Steele and Drew Findling, got recently added RICO charges excluded from Durk's upcoming trial beginning on August 20th.
0: That's a win.
1: Now, the judge in this case, Michael Fitzgerald, ordered that the two RICO charges added in June be dropped and tried at a later date. So this means that Durk isn't completely out of the woods in regards to the RICO charges, but he won't face them in coming months. Now, he's still up against several charges, including one count of murder for hire, one count of murder for hire resulting into death, and the use of and or possessions of a firearm. So it might be looking good for Lil Durk. But yep, we, you know, I continue to keep you updated on that as they unfold. But Brian Steele.
0: Yep. With that defense team.
1: Ooh, we.
0: Boy, Cookie, he got that bag.
1: We might get that new Durkey. But I continue to keep you updated on that as they unfold. You to recap. You already know we can go. Post it on thecorner.com. Follow your good sis on the gram at DJ Mrs. DJ M-I-S-S-E-S.
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9: Damn! Ricky Smiley is back on the beat.
10: Yes, sir!
9: Even ChatGPT couldn't have predicted this.
11: Yeah, I would get out of ass whooping because all I have to do is go home and tell the story funny to my grandma. I got an in-school suspension for laughing at a supply teacher because her weed was crooked. My grandma said, well, what happened? I said, I had winning now. I was trying to concentrate on my work. And Miss Johnson came in there and her wig was almost upside down. Man, my grandma was laid out on the floor laughing. She wouldn't let my mama whip me. She said, don't touch him.
9: This ain't no fake AI slop. It's the man you grew up to.
11: Hey, what up? It's Ricky Smiley. We about to wake up everybody in the DFW.

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DBN heels. We can go bottle for bottle in this junk. 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He Mr. Get It Done. I'm Mrs. One of One. For the love every time we link. He got me sprung.com. 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

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It is the Playmaker Hollywood Zay, Toxic Boy Radio, man. And check this out, coming up at 8:20, I'm going to let you know how you can get tickets to go see Chief Keef. I'm going to tell you more about that coming up in a few minutes. But right now, DJ Papa Ron live in the mix doing his thing, man. Tap in, it is 97.9 The B. Dance on a dance.

rolling, but I'm trying to rock. Pies on swole, bruh. One snatch your all on the back of my Crocs. I'm fresh like a new pair of socks. My bottoms, they matching my socks. My socks, they matching my hat. The chopper, it came with a sock.

Live in the mix. Brand new one from Tajay. One time for that boy, Johnny Damn D. It's called What You Mean. You got to hear it first right here on 97.9 The Beat. Live in the mix with DJ Papa Ron. I am Hollywood Zay, the playmaker, Mike. And I got to wait for you to win your way in to go see Chief Keef. Keep it with me. I'm going to tell you all about it coming up in just

0: 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It is the Playmaker Hollywood Zay, man. It's officially that time, man. It's about that time for you to come get these tickets to go see Chief Keef live. He coming to the city September 20th at the Pavilion inside the Toyota Music Factory in Irving, Texas. And all you got to do is be my caller number 9 after 8:30 when I say, hey, I'm looking for caller number 9 right now at 844-787-1979. I'm going to put you in that thing for that free 99. Plus, I got plenty of vibes coming your way, man. Boss Man D-Lo, Isaiah Rashad, Juvenile, Young Miami, Glorilla, T.I. But first, let's talk about some soccer.
1: Keeping you a beat ahead with the FIFA Fan Fest report.
0: All right, y'all, it's official. Argentina is on their way to the global soccer stage, scoring twice in the closing minutes to stun England 2-1. England struck first in the 55th minute when Anthony Gordon found the back of the net, putting the three lines just 35 minutes away from a trip to the final. But the defending champions, man, they refused to go away. Enzo Fernandez leveled the match in the 85th minute, setting up a frantic finish. Then deep in the stoppage, Lautaro Martinez delivered the knockout blow with the game-winning goal in 90-plus 2 minutes, completing Argentina's incredible comeback. With this victory, Argentina advances to the championship, where they'll face Spain on Sunday, July 19th, as they look to defend their world title. And England will now take on France in a third-place match on this Saturday, July 18th. And you know what else going down July 18th? Inside the FIFA Fan Festival, Ty Harris and Sha Speaks are performing live. Plus, you can catch the game live, England versus France, for that third-place match. Yep, kicks off at 3 p.m. again inside of Fair Park, but you got to get registered to get in that thing at DallasFWC26.com. 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

Brand new one from the homie Isaiah Rashad. It's called Same Trip. You got the hit first right here on 97.9 The Beat. You ride it with the Playmaker Hollywood Zay, man. And don't forget, we got tickets for you to go see Chief Keef at the Pavilion inside the Toyota Music Factory, man. All you got to do is be caller number 9. Your chance to win can happen literally any minute. You know what I'm talking about? Yeah, and when you hear for that caller number 9, man, go and call me at 844-787-1979. But first, here go.

0: Young Miami, spin that right here on Yo 97.9 to be you riding with the Playmaker Hollywood Zay. Well, look out, gang. I'm looking for caller number 9, like, right now. Not in 2 minutes, you know what I'm saying? Not in moments from now. I'm talking about right now. 844-787-1979. Bang my line. I got you and a friend your way in to go see Chief Keef at the Pavilion inside the Toyota Music Factory, which is courtesy of Live Nation and Yo 97.9 to beat. But I need caller number 9 right now. 844-787-1979. 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

DB in here. We can go bottle for bottle in this junk. 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He Mr. Get It Done. 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Fall in love every time we link. He got me sprung.com. 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

0: 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Somebody tell them people Mr. Hem is here.
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1: Whoa, whoa, whoa, whoa, whoa, whoa.
0: Mr. Hem is here.
1: Whoa.
2: 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Giving away all these free things right now. 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I'm still looking for you at 844-787-1979. 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You still got a chance on your 97.9. Hey,

Man, I'm still looking for caller number 9 right now, and some of these phone calls are crazy. 844-787-1979. You still got a chance. Call me right now. Here go Little Baby on 97.9 The Beat. You know the vibes.

0: Man, I swear to God, that got to be one of the biggest records in the city on radio, in the club, in the streets, and everything. Little Baby Freestyle. Look, we just freestyling our way into these Chief Keef tickets. Let me see what the hell this phone doing. Call number five. Call number five. You are not all the way live. I know, gang. Call me back. Call number six. Call number six. What the business is?
1: Hello?
0: Okay, for sure. Call number seven. Call number seven. You are so close to heaven, but nope, not today. I know.
1: Okay.
0: I know. Call number eight. Call number eight. Please don't. Hey, you are one phone call away from getting a W in your life tonight.
1: Oh, my God.
0: I know.
1: Okay, I'm going to call back.
0: Already. I'm talking about she's so close, man. I got her way in, your way in, whoever way in to go see Chief Keef Saturday, September 20th, when he comes to the city for the Chief Keef Tour 2026 going down inside the pavilion at the Toyota Music Factory. But you got to be calling number nine right now. Ninety-seven-nine to B. What's up, Winnie?
2: What's up?
0: Girl, you calling number nine. You on your way to go see Chief Keef, baby. Yes, ma'am. It's going down. It's going down. Sunday, September 20th at the Pavilion inside the Toyota Music Factory in Irving, Texas. Everybody else got to keep listening to win. But you got your tickets for the free 99. Let's go. Hey, I got to wait for you to get some more free stuff, too. You want to find out how to get it?
2: Yes.
0: How much your rent is?
2: Oh, my rent is $1,600.
0: What if I can get you $2,500 towards your rent?
2: Oh!
0: All right, look, I'm going to tell you exactly how to do it after 9 o'clock, but you got to stay with me, all right? Don't go nowhere. You got to stay with me. I'm going to tell you how to get these
2: $2,500. Okay.
0: We locked in like two babies in the same womb, huh?
2: Uh-huh. Just like that, baby.
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10: Yesterday, I watched New Jack City. Do y'all believe I've never saw all New Jack City all the way through?
11: Why not? Real?
10: I've never seen it all the way through. Yesterday, I got a chance to do that. So it got me to thinking, like, some movies, when I see them, I have to sit down, whatever I'm doing. When Juice come on, I'm sitting down. I don't care what I'm doing.
0: Classic.
10: What about you, Shani?
11: See, that's one. Juice, Waiting to Excel.
10: Ooh. Ugh.
11: Yeah.
12: That's a good man, Savannah.
11: Yeah, Waiting to Excel. Whitney Houston is in there.
10: That's true.
11: We get to see her do her thing again. But then one of my other favorites, Love Jones. That's one of my favorite movies of all time.
12: Love Jones is good.
10: Jack Frost.
12: I like Life. Let's Do It Again, I think it is.
10: Oh, that's Bill Cosby.
12: Bill Cosby.
10: Let's do it again. And JJ from Good Times in that, too.
12: Yeah, that's good.
10: The trendsetter, OG Ron C.
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0: What's up for that boy, Chris Brown? It depends. And if you're thinking right now, it depends whether or not you're going to be able to pay your rent next month. Hold on with me for just a couple more seconds because I got a solution for your life. But I do want to remind you, man, that right here on 97.9 The Beat, we are not just number one for hip hop in the DFW. We're also the all new home for the Ricky Smiley Morning Show, man. Yup, the Brat, Gary with the T, all of that is back on The Beat. I'm super excited about it, man. I'm going to say I'm probably just excited about them being back as I am about you getting this money. Check this out.
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0: I still can't believe he called Joe Budden Janice. Hey, look out, man. You're riding with the Playmaker Hollywood Zay, man. All the way till midnight and coming up after 10 o'clock. I got your way in to go see Yeet for the free 99. Plus, we're going commercial free live in a mix with 25 minutes of brand new slaps back to back to back. And you know what? This next record right here actually started on the trending 10. Ain't that right, Johnny?
1: Hey, say what's up with it. It's Johnny Damn D, and this is Murder Beat, and you heard it here first with the Toxic Boys. Hey!

0: 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Hey.
1: My Draco body count Tiana Trump. 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B2K, that bitch go bum, bum, bum. I need the money, the blue hunt. I'll be all in my salad, I feel like a crouton. I get your murder discounted. I see your gain on the flight out to heaven on Groupon. I'm on a bean, the blue one. Hey, my wrist gray, poop on. Hey, you say you gain, shoot some. Jamming the Glock, you ain't do nothing. Say, my gang apes, the zoo come. Hey, hold up,

Johnny Dan D, Ben on Yo 97.9 The Beat. You riding with the playmaker Hollywood Zay, man. Make sure you follow me on that gram at Hollywood Zay, where you can check out Johnny Dan D's toxic tip of the night too, man. Hey, don't forget 97.9 The Beat is giving you a chance to see Chris Brown and Usher in Vegas. Did you guys know about this? Yeah, it's going down at thebeatdfw.com right now. I'm talking about flight, hotel, and all of that in Las Vegas. You and a friend, but you got to get signed up right now at thebeatdfw.com. The next one right here, going out to school out there in South Dallas, man. Just checked in, man. He said, give me some Jeezy, man. Give me something I can turn up to. One time for the one time, one time for the gang. Young Jeezy and Plies, Lose My Mind right here on Yo 97.9 The Beat. Bye-bye, gang. Bye-bye.

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Momo Boyd and Infinity Song right here on Yo 97.9 to be number one for hip hop in the DFW and your new home for the all new Ricky Smiley Morning Show going down every day at 5 a.m. Hey, check this out, man. If you have not gone to the beatdfw.com yet, you need to do it, man. You know why? Because you can get tickets to go see Chris Brown and Usher, that flyaway I was telling you about earlier. You can do that. You can also get your rent paid up to $2,500 by Amy Witherup. Yeah, I'm trying to tell you, man. And I'm going to tell you more ways to win coming up right after this. Young Miami, spend that right here on 97.9 The Beat. I'm telling you, we got the W's.

0: Yeah, Miami, spend that on your 97.9 to be you riding with the Playmaker Hollywood Zay. Make sure you follow me on that gram, man, at Hollywood ZAY for some of the biggest interviews and all that right here in the city, man. And you get to hear me each and every night, 8 p.m. to 12 a.m. right here on 97.9 to beat number one for hip hop in the DFW and your new home for that Ricky Smiley morning show going down each and every morning at 5 a.m. You hear me? And coming up just after 10 o'clock, I got your chance to win your way in to go see Yeet when he comes to the city in August, man. He gonna be in that thing, man. I'm talking about the Pavilion at the Toyota Music Factory. Plus, I got brand new vibes on the way. I'm talking about vibes on vibes on vibes. All your future favorites, I'm going live in the mix for coming up after 10 o'clock. And I can't believe that Ricky's back.
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Every night, 10 p.m. Right here with yours truly, the Playmaker Hollywood Zay. I got vibes on top of vibes on top of vibes. And all you got to do is lock in, gang. You ain't got to be looking through all these apps trying to figure out what the next big record is. This is what I do. Each and every night, 10 p.m., we calling the biggest records in the city, across the country, and across the globe. Come on.

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1: 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And is it just me? 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I can't sing worth spit, man. Big record you got to hear first right here on 97.9 The Beat. As we continue on live in the mix, got a brand new one from YG featuring Pusha T. This one right here called Oh My God. Another big record you got to hear first right here on the Trending 10 Biggest Mix Show in the City. This where new records jump off the porch first, gang. What the hell is we talking about right now? And you know what we say when it's a good one, right? You know what we say.
2: Oh my God. Oh my God. Oh my God. Oh my God. Oh my God.

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Oh my God, oh my God, oh my God, hey, oh my God, oh my God, oh my God, oh my God, hey, oh my God, oh my God, oh my God, oh my God.

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When they only 13, why shouldn't I? Only platinums on the wrist, how hood am I? 25 year run, how good am I? Oh my God, Rolls Royce all electric. 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
1: Oh my God, oh my God, oh my God, hey, oh my God, oh my God, oh my God, oh my God, hey, oh my God, oh my God, oh my God, oh my God, hey, oh my God, oh my God, oh my God, oh my God, wait, oh my God.
2: 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I ain't gonna hold you, man. Pause. It's called Oh My God. You got to hear it first, and oh my God, that's a big vibe, man. As we continue on Live in the Mix, Live in the Mix. This is a brand new Ear to the Street alma mater right here. If you missed the interview, I'm getting ready to post it right now on Instagram, but Sosa Man checked in last week from prison, gang. Yeah, they say he might be home as early as 2029. But it was important that I premiere this record once again, one time for the one time, one time for the gang. Brand new Sosa Man's called Doing It.

Brand new one from the homie Sosa, man. It's called Doing It. You got to hear it first. Right here on 97.9 The Beat, where new records jump off the porch first each and every night at 10 p.m. As we continue on live in the mix, Mo Ear to the Street, alma mater. If you miss Fredo Bang, you know he just recently popped out with the gang. Check out the video. All that is up at Instagram right now. Brand new.

Brand new one from the homie Fredo Bang. Gates Flow 2, you got to hear first right here on 97.9 The Beat as we continue on live in the mix. What's up for my brother OTB Fastlane? Shawty, what up? Man, we putting on so many records back to back to back. I'm talking about we got you exploring records right now. You know what they call this in the industry? This is called discovery. Yeah, brand new OTB Fastlane. It's called Crank. Hollywood Zay. I still got brand new ones from Breeski, Rosario Ray, Key Glock, Coil Ray, and Mo is on the way. Right here on 97.9.

Brand new one from OTB Fastlane. It's called Crank. You got to hear that first right here on 97.9 B, where we crank it up all the time, man. I'm talking about each and every day. 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It's called Sexy. Gotta check in for my ladies. One time for the gang.

Brand new one from Breeski. Ladies, you know I got you. I'm gonna hold you down like your mama when your baby daddy ain't around. You heard me? 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As we continue on, brand new one from Rosario Ray. Louisiana, what's happening?

brand new one from the homie Rosario Ray. It's called Mick. That's a big record, though. I go jump on crazy in the studio right now, gang. As we continue on live in the mix, another Ear to the Street alumni, my brother Key Glock. This one features Tay Keith and is produced by Tay Keith. You heard me. Long live Tay Keith. Fat Pimp, what up? Derek, what up? Roll Me Up going crazy right now on TikTok. We taking this to number one.

0: brand new one from the homie Key Glock. Featuring Tay Keith. That's a big record, gang. Pimp. Oh my God. What we doing? You know what I'm saying?
1: I like her.
0: What's up for my brother Chris Murdoch? What's up for Key Glock and the entire team, man? Crazy hospitality they showed us when they came to the city, and we showed it right back as we continue on. Brand new.

0: 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And tonight right here on 97.9 The Beat. Man, look out. We're going to spice the night up a little bit, man. I got another set of tickets on deck this hour for you to go see Yeet for the Love Life Tour on Wednesday, August 5th at the Pavilion inside the Toyota Music Factory. And all you got to do coming up after 10:30 is be calling number 9 at 844-787-1979. We're going to get you hooked up courtesy of Live Nation and yo 97.9 The Beat. And if you ain't got set up with that one voyage yet, I don't know what you're doing, gang.
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6: 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It was who has the most bodies, who can look the meanest, who can stand up and be the stiffest. That's where it was. So when these young dudes came up with an idea to make some songs where people could laugh, have fun, and it was sarcasm with silliness with those dances at first. And at one point in DFW, if you did not have a dance that went to your song, you might as well kiss it goodbye, because there's no way you can compete with these dudes with these high energy songs that had directions. But we had to let you know, fight go with it. So that same dude that had his hands on his hips working into the flow will get up and punch you out, and you will be on the dance floor like Lil Peace song if you thought it was a game.
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Big vibe, big vibe, big vibe in the city. Phoenix flexing is called Rubbers. You got to hit first right here on 97.9 The Beat. Hey, well, check this out, man. I'm looking for caller number 9 right now. Yes, sir. 844-787-1979. I got your way in to go see Yeet. 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And we got your way in for the free 99. Again, all you got to do is be caller number 9 right now at 844-787-1979. I'm calling out all my Yeet fans. 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

0: Megan Thee Stallion, Love a Girl on Yo 97.9 to be number one for hip hop in the DFW and your new home for that Ricky Smiley Morning Show. Hey, big shout out to the homie Bryce, man. He just got them tickets to go see Yeet. Matter of fact, I'm going to let him talk for himself.
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0: Come on, man. 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
9: 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I'm sticking with my guns. I'm going with the Dougie. And it was global without a phone.
11: 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Yeah. Without a phone. You know, my whole thing is I'm looking at historically, the Ben is literally just a component of jigging. So when we started hitting the Dougie, you know, there was a whole motion that went with the Dougie. Dougie was just a part of
10: of
11: 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Is it bigger than the Dougie? No. Will this be something that people are kind of doing, just like when people were hitting the dab? Or will this be something that people will forever say, I know how to be? 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

Miami is called Spend That right here on your 97.9 to Beat, where you got to hear it first, man. And make sure you check in every single day, Monday through Friday, 8 p.m. and 12 a.m. right here on Toxic Boy Radio, man. You can get tickets to go see Chief Keef this week along with Yee. Yeah, it's going down, man. Matter of fact, yesterday we premiered the whole album right here on the Trending 10 at 10. Brand new one from Future. It's called Radio. Going out by request. Let me know which one of the songs is actually your favorite. 844-787-1979. I'm riding with you all the way till midnight. It's the Playmaker Hollywood.

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What's going on? You know, I'm going on, you know what I mean? Man, who this fuck?

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Play with me if

Baby. Classic vibe from Yella Beezy. That's on me on Yo 97.9 The Beat. This next one going out by request, and you can get yours too. 844-787-1979. 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Juvenile, Megan Thee Stallion on Yo 97.9 The Beat. Right out.

Kalani Usher should have never on Yo 97.9 to beat. Hey, and let me ask you a question, gang. What's the last thing that you spent $1,700 on that you still got kind of kicking around? Think about that. And we're going to listen to the song. We're going to talk about that. All right. That Mexican OT, Paul Wall, Johnny Dang on Yo 97.9. Louis Vuitton umbrella when I walk through the Rhine in the kitchen with the chicken kind of.

no grins, come by a zip. 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Step in the

0: Johnny Gang on Yo 97.9 to be you riding with the Playmaker Hollywood Zay. And look, I don't know if you looked up how much money you spent over the last 3-4 months on like DoorDash, coffee, you know, things like that. But that adds up quick. I looked at mine's and I'm looking at a little over $1,200. You know what I just found out? You can get a cabin per person right now for the one voyage for just $1,700. I'm saying you're going to spend the money anyway. What do you got to show for all that DoorDash? At least with this, you got an actual experience. Think about it. More information up at the BTFW.com.
1: Do you love me? Do you want me? Are you gonna call me like you said you would? Is this really your real phone number?

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Zodiac sign, it must be a Gemini moon, cause we about to go half mistakenly.

Should I fold that no yoga mat? Check. 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Check. 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Check. 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They check.

Brand new one from Trim is called Coconut Water. You ride it with the Playmaker Hollywood Zay right here on 97.9 The Beat. Well, check this out. Coming up in about 4 minutes, man. We got that toxic tip of the night on the way. But first, going out by request, Drake, Janice, Shut the F Up right here on your 97.9 The Beat. You know the vibes, gang. A million.

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4: All right, y'all, I'm getting ready to slide up out this thing, but didn't want to leave without giving you tonight's toxic tip of the night. And here it is, man. Look, nobody is good at being you the way you are good at being you. Meaning, there's no other version out you in the world. So if you out here trying to be like Hollywood Zay, you out here trying to be like Tom, Dick, Harry, James, and Jim, no, man, go and be yourself. And that's what people are truly going to appreciate, your authenticity, your uniqueness, even your weirdness. But if you show up being somebody else, we don't want it, man. So always, always, always, please be yourself. Keep one foot in front of the other. And you got 1,000 chances a day to keep it real, man. Take at least one. Morning Hustle's up next. I'm up out of here until tomorrow, where I got another chance for you to win tickets to go see Chief Keef, Yeet, and Jazzy Black got a chance for this right here.
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19: May we please pause for a minute of prayer. Oh dear God, creator of the entire universe, we stop what we are doing to say thank you and to let you know that we appreciate having you in our lives. Because of our belief in you, God, our understanding of your greatness and your mercy, and most importantly, our witnessing of your awesome power and unlimited ability, we know that you can empower us to accomplish that which may appear impossible. You did not let the sea stop Moses. You parted the waters. You did not allow the wall to stop Joshua. You made the wall come tumbling down. You didn't allow the giant to stop David. And you didn't even allow death to stop Jesus, who we all know is still teaching as strong as ever. 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
1: Whoa, whoa, whoa, whoa, whoa, whoa.
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0: Happy Hump Day Wednesday, baby. Morning Hustle in the building. You know how we do it. Yes, yes, yes. L'Oreal, good morning.
1: Good morning, Kyle.
0: Alton, what up?
2: What up?
0: Kyle Santilli and I'm here. We are ready to go, getting you one day closer to that weekend.
1: Why is this one curl out of place? Like, what do you think happened?
0: That's right. That's what Wednesday's all about. Get you over that hump.
1: It's just, is this
0: that
1: a hump?
0: Curl.
1: How do I fix
0: yeah,
1: it?
0: I don't
1: Can
0: know.
1: Someone do my hair?
0: I'll tell you what.
2: Try to do it. You want me to do it.
0: While you're trying to figure it out, DJ AK will be in the mix. He'll turn us up, get us the right energy going.
1: He don't never help me with nothing over here.

0: Smith.
1: Yes, sir. Little soundtrack for your hump day Wednesday. You know what I mean?
2: Oh, I was trying to hype myself up.
1: I see. He'll be back tomorrow morning to do it again. Let's keep it going. It's the Morning Hustle Show.
2: Yeah.
1: Time for Kyle's message of the day.
2: And mine.

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1: Listen up.
2: Here's some quick inspiration to start your day.
1: Now check it.
3: Kyle's message of the day.
4: All right, let's get to it, man. Time for Kyle's message of the day. And Kyle's message of the day today is lose the distractions, lock in on the mission. Lose the distractions, lock in on the mission. You ever go to do something important, send an important email, you know what I'm saying? Call somebody important, man, type up a report, whatever. Next thing you know, you've been scrolling on Instagram for 20 minutes. Like, damn, I came in, I pulled up my phone to do something specific. Well, you got distracted. You know what I mean? And that same thing happens in life, man. You're on a mission. You're trying to get certain things done. You're trying to reach the goal. Mm-hmm. There's an end game that you're trying to reach. But along the way, all these little things will come inside your life and try to knock you off your spot. Mm. You know what I'm saying? Oh, you want to make sure you lock in on your weight loss, but the homie said, let's go grab some pizza. You know what I'm saying? You want to lock in on this mission.
5: I do love pizza.
4: You see what I'm saying?
5: Yeah.
4: You want to stack up some bread because maybe you want to buy a house or you got something you need to do. Next thing you know, you'd have spent all this money going to hang out at the bar. Or whatever the case may be, there's all of these things in your life that could be a distraction, man. You're trying to stack up money, trying to find a wife, but now you don't let the hoes run ragging through your life.
5: Oh, man.
4: You see what I'm saying?
5: Not the hoes.
4: Come on, man. Kyle's message of the day today is about losing all of those distractions, staying focused, staying on that path, and getting where it is that you need to be. So do what you gotta do. Lock in, put on those blinders, and make it happen. Kyle's message of the day today is lose the distractions, lock in on a mission.
5: Yeah, mine is similar. It's super easy. I don't always tolerate stupid people, but when I do, I'm probably right here at work. Shout out to Alton.
4: Stick around. We're laughing, having a good time now, but when we come back, we are going to slide into something a little bit more serious. We want to know how you feel about the Nolan Wells investigation and how all of this is playing out. Back with your calls on that when we come through.
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7: Recently, I heard a sermon about the need to excavate before you're able to elevate. The sermon encouraged us to dig deep, to remove bad habits, counterproductive decisions, destructive desires, and even a few dead memories, which will frequently haunt our decision-making powers. We were reminded that sustained elevation is dependent upon an unshakable foundation. If we are unsure about our elevation, more likely than not, it's because we are building upon an unstable foundation. And instead of shoring up our foundation through excavation, we just continue to build on insecure ground. So I want to leave you with this one thought today. It is not possible to elevate to your highest potential until you have first excavated an unreliable foundation.
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Rari go skirt on a boy like a kilt. 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Tricking it off on a paying a bill. That's just how I do the sauce in a spill. These know how I pop it for real. These

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2: And guess what, y'all? We got some money for your pocket. Text cash, C-A-S-H, to 71007.
1: All right, man. The whole world has been talking about Nolan Wells and his disappearance and eventually them finding him dead after spending July 4th out on a boat with his white friends on Horn Island. And it's just been a lot of contradictory things going on, a lot of suspicious things happening. Mm-hmm. First, the timeline of the last time they saw him was on July 4th between 3 and 4 p.m. Then the whole thing about the phone. They got the phone in their friend's house, but apparently they let him leave with somebody else because he was going to get another ride home, and they all just went on about their day while this kid was missing. You know
2: and
1: what I'm saying?
2: And then allegedly later on, Benjamin Crump said a photo was found of him partying.
1: Yeah.
2: With those same friends, allegedly?
1: I did see, I think it was just yesterday, that they said that that picture was taken a week before.
2: Yeah, but how do we know this?
1: No, well, they said they do the data on the picture. I don't know who did it. I'm just saying.
2: I just think that's weird that Benjamin Crump would come forward and say that the, you know, that picture, they found that picture. And now other people are saying, well, that was a different time.
1: No, but even in his post, the way he posted and what he put in the caption was like, we're going to look into the seeing when this picture was actually taken.
3: Mm. I think that's one of my biggest issue with this story is all the propaganda, all this hearsay, she say, where's the facts?
1: Right.
3: And what's taking so long for us to have factual evidence of what's going on so we can stop all this? This picture was here. This was taken here. And then you got the best friend on Good Morning America.
1: Right. What?
3: It's like, why y'all keep just giving us information that are not facts?
2: Well, the facts don't seem too solid to us. And the facts would be that the police say that there was no foul play.
1: Right.
2: And when you're 18 years old and you're found dead, that's foul play. It doesn't matter. Now, I could see if it was natural causes as far as a heart attack or something like that. That's not what they're saying. So when this autopsy gets performed in D.C., which that's another thing. Why do they not want it done in Mississippi?
1: Because they don't want it done by authorities in Mississippi that have any connection.
2: There's something going on.
3: Which something I heard about the lady they was going to have do the autopsy had another issue where it came back. What it's called,
1: inconclusive.
3: You know what I'm saying? So they don't want her to do it.
1: Yeah.
3: But again, it's all these stories out there, and y'all want us to do this. Y'all want us to talk about stuff that's not factual.
1: How about this? That, and also the fact that we skipped past a little bit was the fact that the first thing that was a red flag for everybody was y'all didn't report the kid missing, and y'all went and got lawyered up.
3: Lord up.
2: Getting lawyered up is crazy because y'all know exactly what happened. They need to make these kids do lie detector tests and really get to the bottom of it. But I think once it hits social media, we see that with any situation, everybody comes with all these fake facts and these, now we have AI and these. Remember, there was a video, I don't know if y'all saw it, but there was a video that they were claiming was Nolan. And they were saying that he had on a life vest that was too small and they were making racist noise and it wasn't even him. So then you get all these internet detectives that get in the middle of it. But the fact of the matter is there's a young black kid that was murdered or died in some kind of capacity. We're not finding out the truth.
1: Exactly. And I thought you was going to with the AI, too. You said that about Nolan. But the video of the mother, she's like, that ain't me.
2: I didn't see that video.
3: Yeah, I saw it.
2: So what was she saying?
1: I don't know what she was saying in the video, but I did read the report that she came out and said, no, that AI video is not me. You said you saw it?
3: Yeah. I want to say she was, we'll have to come back and talk about it.
2: Well, I'm glad
3: I did see it.
2: The community is getting behind this family, and hopefully we get some real answers. But of course, this wouldn't be the first young black kid that we've seen deceased where it gets swept under, or they tried to sweep it under the rug.
3: I will say this. If I was his friend, I'm all over your social media.
2: You know
3: what I'm saying? Right. I am not coming back and taking down my social media.
2: Those weren't his friends.
1: All right. What do you guys feel about what's going on with the investigation? What do you think actually happened? Where are you at with all of this? 866-HUSTLE-8, 866-487-8538. We're opening up the phone lines for you to kind of chime in right now on the Morning Hustle.
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0: It's the Morning Hustle. 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
1: Guess what, y'all? 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
0: Absolutely. Mm-hmm. We want to know how you feel about everything that's going on with the Nolan Wells case and investigation. A lot of people are, you know, suspicious about what really happened since he went missing off the boat and was found dead later, and all his friends act like they don't know what happened, even though they had his phone. You know what I'm saying?
1: What? So kids can't take lie detector tests?
0: I don't know how that works, but they got a lawyer, so now they're going to have to go through the process. Yeah, you know what I mean? So, we don't know. We don't know what's going on. We want to know how you feel about it. And so you can hit us up. In the meantime, this clip just came out yesterday of Nolan's football coach, Tracy Lamplin, from Ocean Springs High School, talking about the tension or lack thereof in that environment.
2: He was a joy to coach, a joy to be around. To sum Nolan up, you know, long story short, Nolan is a guy that I would let date my daughter. No, I don't think it was no racial intention at the school, you know, from my experience. Cause you have, you know, predominant white school, you have black kids there, and they all, you know, played and grew up together. So, you know, I can't speak wholeheartedly on it, but from what I did see, it was a tight-knit community, you know what I mean?
1: It's just so many conflicting stories. One minute they're saying there was an argument, there was a fight that went down, right. He helped out. Then it was like a video saying that he was saying, get me off this boat. It's just too many different conflicting stories.
3: Yeah. Tight-knit community is strange. That's strange to say when you're erasing your social media and lowering up. Yeah. That's crazy to say.
1: If they grew up together, they did grow. Obviously, they grew up together.
0: I think two things can be true.
3: Yeah. But if you grew up together, you would be doing all you can to figure this out and find
1: Nolan. They are doing all they can to figure out how to stay out of jail.
3: Stay out of jail. That's what I'm saying. So tight-knit.
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17: I've never seen it all the way through. Yesterday, I got a chance to do that. So it got me to thinking, like, some movies, when I see them, I had to sit down, whatever I'm doing. When Juice come on, I'm sitting down. I don't care what I'm doing.
3: Classic.
17: What about you, Shani?
18: See, that's one. Juice, Waiting to Excel.
17: Ooh. Ugh.
18: Yeah.
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18: 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Whitney Houston is in there.
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19: Bill Cosby.
17: Let's do it again. 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
19: Yeah, that's a good one.
17: The Trendsetter, OG Ron C.
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0: Hey, yo, it's the Morning Hustle. L'Oreal, Kyle Santilli, and Alton Walker in the building.
1: That's right, and we got money for your pocket. 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You'll walk away with $1,000. We have simple, easy questions like, how do you spell CASH, Alton?
2: C-H.
1: He would not have gotten a thousand.
0: That's outrageous.
2: C-A-S-S-H.
0: Don't worry about it. Don't worry about it.
2: C-A-S-H.
0: You know what else is outrageous? What's going on with this Norman Wells investigation? How we're not really getting any real answers. We want to know how you feel about it all. 866-HUSTLE-8, 866-487-8538. Just a few minutes ago, we played you the clip from his football coach talking about how they're a tight-knit community, and he didn't see any racial tension. I think two things can be true. Nolan could have grown up and had good friends, and there also can still be racial tension in that community as well. I feel like I experienced both sides.
1: Yeah, and I think, why is this coach talking? I need to hear from these kids.
0: Right.
1: Like, exactly. You tell me what happened, and then let me look in your eye.
0: I feel like they put him out there and said, I need you to go out there and calm the people down.
2: Yeah.
0: Go calm them down.
1: It's predominantly white institution, and you got this black guy.
0: Exactly.
1: How you found the one black guy to come and talk?
0: Exactly. All right, what y'all think, man? 866-HUSTLE-8, 866-487-8538. Who's this? Where you calling from?
3: It's the Toothless Dog.
1: Yeah. Toothless Dog.
0: Yeah, it is.
1: That's my dog.
2: Hey, real question. What part of your teeth is missing? Is it the front or the back?
3: It's the front, my brother.
0: Well, you sound like they're all there.
1: Okay, I thought this was a serious conversation.
2: I just had to know
1: what part. I'm so lost.
0: All right, what you say about this Nolan case, bro?
3: Man, it's too many freaking stories, and I'm keeping 100. I was born and raised in North Carolina. He, and I'm going to put a Kanye West, he was running with that white girl, and the boys saw it and didn't like it. And he's 18 years old, and I know he didn't know how to swim. His father said he was very active in sports.
0: Yeah.
3: Me being from where I'm from, the police or somebody has something to do with that. I'm just going to say it. The Klan has something to do with it. Point blank.
1: All I know is nobody just goes swimming and then ends up dead without their friends around.
0: Yeah.
1: And nobody knows.
0: Exactly.
2: Yeah, that's.
3: And here's the second story. How did a friend end up with his phone?
1: And
3: he knows something, too. He ain't saying nothing.
0: Exactly, man. All right, well, I'm hoping we get more information than we've been getting, because this thing is crazy.
2: Yeah, I'm tired of conversations with people that don't matter. That's what I'm just tired of. Let's get to the facts, and let's hurry up and get to the facts, because I did see the police officers like, we need to take our time and this and this and that. Nah, let's get to it.
0: But they're not going to put out a lot of information. That's the whole point of them getting lawyers. One of the kids' mom is a judge. They're not going to put out any information that's going to make them look incriminated.
1: Once they said one of the kids' mom is a judge, I already knew what this was.
2: Yeah. But how long do it take for an autopsy to come back and all that?
1: It's not even just that. Because remember, they're getting another autopsy done. So it does take some time.
0: Mm.
1: But it's just the fact that things are not adding up.
4: We are the morning.

0: 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Maria!
1: Yes?
0: Come on, man. They said we want somebody from Ohio to win this $1,000. Can you get the job done?
1: Good morning. I'm ready.
2: Maria!
1: Yeah.
0: That's right. All right, when we come back,
2: not
0: baby.
2: Not singing in Spanish.
0: We're going to give you a chance.
1: Okay, I'm ready.
2: No, she didn't. She already didn't get that right. I told her singing in Spanish.
1: Mm-hmm.
0: Uh-huh, exactly.
3: Feel the vibe.
4: With the morning hustle.
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1: What? 10 questions.
2: Question.
1: 60 seconds.
3: Time for that $1,000 cash grab, baby. We got Maria on the line representing out of Ohio. What's up, Maria?
4: Good morning.
3: Now, when you hear people playing the cash grab, what do you usually think about? How well or how bad they do?
4: How funny they do.
5: Wow.
0: Okay.
3: That means she'd be laughing at people. That's what that means.
5: Maria.
0: Listen, these questions I'm looking at are easy, Maria.
5: Now, out 10.
0: I'm telling you, now, I look, most of the time I'd be like, oh, nah, but this time, you're going to be the laughing stock if you don't get $1,000.
5: All right,
4: relax. That's okay.
3: All right, Maria, but let's see what you can do with it, man. First and foremost, here's the rules. You got 60 seconds to answer 10 questions. For every correct answer, we'll give you $10. Get all 10 right, you win $1,000. If you don't know an answer, you can say pass. We'll come back to that question as long as we have time on the clock. And make sure the answer you give is the one that you want, because we have to go with your first response and our judges, Big Med. They don't play about that, okay?
5: He play a little.
3: All right. That being said, we're going to hook you up with a free answer. Lo, what you got for her?
5: That answer is going to be Salem.
0: Oh, you really should get $1,000.
4: The answer is Salem.
5: That's right. Like the cigarette. No, I'm joking. Yeah, like, Salem.
4: Okay,
5: like a witch.
3: Mm-hmm. Okay.
5: Like Winston-Salem State.
3: you butchered that whole thing.
5: Winston-Salem.
3: Winston-Salem, yes.
5: It's hard to say it quick.
3: Is it? That's hilarious.
5: It's like a tongue twister.
3: All right, Maria, you got that though, right? Salem is your free answer, yes?
4: Yes.
3: When you're ready to go, I got 60 seconds on the clock. Say, I'm ready, Kyle.
4: I'm ready, Kyle.
3: All right. The clock begins in 3, 2, 1. Here you go. What is 12 times 12?
4: 12 times 12.
0: Just say pass.
5: That's a long time.
0: You know
4: okay,
0: that.
4: Okay, pass.
0: Yeah.
3: Spell the word winter.
4: W-I-N-T-E-R.
3: Which one of these animals is known for having a long trunk? A lion, an elephant, or a tiger?
4: Elephant.
3: What's the capital city of France?
4: Paris.
3: What is the yellow center part of a bird's egg called?
4: Yolk.
3: How many days are in the month of September? 28, 30, or 31?
4: In September, it's got an R. So what does that R mean?
0: What?
4: R means 30.
3: What is the capital city of the state of Oregon?
4: Portland.
3: What do we call a scientist who studies stars in outer space?
4: Astrologist.
3: What? How many stands or colors on a rainbow? 5, 6, or 7?
4: 7.
3: What do you call a baby? Time. Your time is up.
0: Yeah.
3: Man, you was burning through.
0: She spent 60 seconds on number one.
3: Damn, Maria.
5: Austin, play your own game. Let the people
0: play. I'm just
5: play.
0: Saying, she was taking too long with number one. And
5: no
0: she
5: one asked you to say pass.
0: You
5: I want to put a new rule. Austin can't say pass for the person.
0: Well, I just want to encourage you.
3: She definitely should have passed way sooner than that.
5: Maria, you could have figured that out with a calculator. Okay, 12 times 12, 144 is the answer. We was looking for. Okay. Now, here, you did get this right, but I'm trying to figure out your math, because I ain't never heard this math before. September, you said it has an R in it.
3: Right.
5: What
4: right.
5: did that have to do with 30 days?
4: The letter September, October, December, with the R at the end. Those have 30 days.
3: Nice. I never realized
0: I'm gonna look that
5: but
0: up.
5: But then if you knew that, why the hell did it take you so long to answer that?
6: I remember it.
0: That's a doggone lie. October got 31 days.
5: It sure do.
3: Damn. That rule don't work, huh?
5: FYI, thought it's December.
3: That's true. That's true.
5: I gave you this answer, but you didn't use it. The capital city of Oregon is Salem.
7: Salem.
3: Hello?
4: I'm here.
3: Okay. Portland was a good guess if we ain't give you a free answer.
5: Yeah, that's right.
3: But it is the biggest city there.
5: This is my favorite one by far. But we've had somebody get this wrong like this. What do we call a scientist who studies stars in outer space? Now, this person does study stars, but not outer space. Astronomer is what we were looking for.
0: Which ends with an R, so we got 30 days.
3: Nah, don't start that.
4: It's R.
5: 31 if you're in December.
4: There somewhere.
5: Okay, everything else you got right. 1, 2, 3, 4, 5. $60 ain't bad.
3: That ain't bad, baby.
4: So my consolation prize is
3: $60.
5: I said it was Elton.
0: You can have me.
3: Damn. Oh my God. All right, Maria.
4: Oh my God.
3: Maria, congratulations on your $60, okay?
4: All right. Well, thank you for making my day. It was fun.
3: Absolutely. Nice. For everybody else listening, you know what to do. Text the word cash to 71007. You could be up next on that $1,000 cash grab.
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1: All right, Mona Hustle in the building. Baby, it's L'Oreal, Kyle Santilli, and Alton Walker. And, of course, the lowdown's coming up next.
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1: Okay.
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1: Yeah, you got the
2: lowdown. On the Morning Hustle.
3: I'm not sure what we're about to talk about. Something about a bisexual alien that likes to wear hair pieces. Yeah. I don't know what the hell's
4: basically,
3: going on.
4: Okay. That's basically what we're doing here. But first, we're going to get into Love Island, which is one of my favorite shows. It just recently ended. The season finale went down, and Bryce and Trinity won, okay? I could only say it now because it's everywhere. Wow. And if you didn't see it by now...
5: Oh, well.
4: Yeah, I mean, it is what it is. Well, according to DDG, he didn't see it. And the reason why he didn't complete watching the season is because of this.
6: I haven't watched Love Island. You know why? Because I ain't got nobody to watch it with. And I think it's gay to watch Love Island by yourself. If you're a d- and you're watching Love Island solo, you might be bisexual. Might be.
4: He even proceeded to say there's some movies he want to go see, but it's gay or bisexual to go by himself to go watch certain movies. Is this ridiculous?
3: I don't know about the movies. He might have a point about Love Island.
5: You know how I feel like going by the movie by yourself as a man. I don't like it.
4: What would it matter if it's Love Island
3: or
4: what?
3: Why are you watching Love Island as a man anyway?
4: It's a TV show. What do you mean? Millions
3: of
4: millions.
3: It's a TV show for women, and that's the only time you should be watching
4: it. It is. It's not set. That show is not for women. It's for everybody. It's a good show. Let's move on and talk about James Franco. He got pretty much kicked out of Hollywood after the allegations popped up that in 2018 he did some weird stuff with some students of his in his acting school. Ooh, yeah. And he had to settle the whole case later on. So you haven't seen any of the people in Hollywood deal with this guy since then. Now, it's funny that everyone is talking about him, and this is because he has spotted an alien.
7: Okay, I didn't choose this. It was thust upon me.
4: Just like you thrusted yourself on the women.
7: What I'm saying, right? I'm putting my money where my mouth is or whatever. Okay, enough. Here we go.
4: He shows the video. Right. I sent it to you guys.
5: Yeah, it was alien.
4: Check out the video, just in case you didn't see. I know Kyle didn't see it yet.
3: I saw it.
4: Yeah. So what do y'all think about this alien sighting?
3: That's the same one I saw doing interviews in Atlanta somewhere.
5: Yeah, that's Space Guy.
3: Space Guy?
5: Yeah. That's Space Guy.
4: That's the alien.
5: Right,
3: ATL.
5: Yeah, he out there in front of that man's house.
3: I don't believe that video at all.
4: You didn't see him open the door with them fingers.
5: Peek-a-boo.
4: How he knew how to open the door, he an alien.
3: Exactly. He playing with y'all. That's what he's doing, James Franco.
4: That's why they kicked this stupid ass out of Hollywood.
5: Right.
4: Maybe this is for a movie.
5: Around the corner and all
4: maybe
5: that.
4: He's like doing his own movie since he can't get back into Hollywood.
3: Maybe.
4: It gotta be something here, but he cannot be serious. And neither can rapper Mano, who has the podcast with Fabolous, Jim Jones and Dave East called Let's Rap About It. I cannot believe. Now, I know Mano since I was probably like 17 years old. I cannot believe this man admitted to this.
8: Age did you get?

0: nice front beard.
1: Okay,
0: to go
1: good,
0: with.
1: Good. I'm Mario. Front. That's a lowdown. I'll hook you up with Mano's person, and he could tell you how to get it. Okay, you can follow me at Star and L'Oreal, L-O-R-E-L, or Mona Hustle Show.
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0: All right, man, would you rather have that baby in your teenage years or your 40-year-old years, huh?
1: I made my choice. Yeah. I mean, you know what it was, though? A big part of the reason why I did choose, like, not to have a child early was because both of my sisters had children very early. My sister was, like, I think she was 18.
0: Well, when we come back, we're going to really hash it out to see which one's better.
1: I ain't know what my mama was thinking, because how she beat the baby out of her.
0: Yikes. That's up next.
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2: Yo, it's L'Oreal, Kyle Santilli, and Alton Walker. The Morning Hustle's in the building.
3: That's right. And if you want to be in the building, all you got to do is download that Morning Hustle app. You can stay on the go with the Morning Hustle show. Send us a voice note. Send us some pictures. 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
2: All right, let's go ahead and start with the stats, man. The CDC has just confirmed that teen birth rates have definitely plummeted to historic lows, but they're also saying that pregnancies for women over 40 have surged by 24%. They're saying a lot of women are securing their degrees, building their businesses, and waiting until they have a retirement plan before they end up having a kid. So now there's a whole debate online about, you know, which one is a better trade-off, right? Having a baby in your 40s when you're mature and have financial stability and all of that, or having a baby when you're younger and you might sacrifice some things, but you have the energy to keep up with a toddler and kids more when you're younger.
3: Yeah, and I told y'all, my sisters had their kids young, so I used to feel like a teen mom because they were my kids. So, like, my sisters would do stuff like, oh, can you watch the baby real quick? And they would leave and not come back.
2: Mm.
3: So now I got this damn child,
2: right,
3: and I got to go to school in the morning, and I'm like 14 trying to figure it out. You get what I'm trying to say? So I knew very early that I did not want to have kids
2: at
3: young age. Yeah.
2: So I didn't have my kids that young, but I do remember when Nadia is my oldest, and when she got old enough to kind of like do stuff and play sports, she played soccer, and I was coaching the soccer team. And I was getting older, I felt like, because I could not keep up with them kids. And that was one of the first things that made me start getting into shape a little bit around that time period. And it made me think, like, damn, if you're having a kid in your 40s, by the time that kid is a 15-year-old, you're 55.
4: Yeah, y'all wrong for that.
3: Yeah, but dude, talking about black 40. You talking about black 40 or white 40?
2: Black 40 is still different from black 20.
3: Nowadays, the 40-year-olds is looking like the 20-year-olds, and the 20-year-olds is looking 50.
2: They look good, but wait till you try to run.
4: Yeah, you're selfish having a kid in your over 40 and 50s. I don't care. You're selfish.
3: Why is that selfish when you're 55?
4: Because, like
3: you're
4: said,
3: fine.
4: You can't even give that person that baby energy when they get to their teenage.
3: That's not true. I know plenty of people had kids later on in life.
2: No, but it's definitely harder though.
4: It is harder.
3: They're fine. Yeah. They were happy and they were secure. They weren't struggling trying to figure out how they was going to feed their children.
4: I mean, financially, I can see that.
3: I have plenty of friends that are way older than me that got, like, even look at somebody like Brat. And even though I get it, like, the baby runs around or whatever, you have way more help. She's good. Mm-hmm. She was good then. But you know what I mean? Like, she good.
2: She rich, though. You know what I'm saying? So that makes a difference, too.
3: You have way more money when you're in your damn 40s than when you're in your damn teens, okay?
4: I wish I would have had it at an age that where, like, when I'm about 48, they out the house.
2: So you would need to have a kid about 30.
4: About 30. I think 30 is a good age.
3: See, but what you're forgetting is that you would throw away a whole lot of your childhood.
4: Well, I mean, your 20s, you'll get all your 20s.
2: Right. 30 is a good year.
3: Even though I struggled in my 20s. I don't know about y'all, but I did have good times, and then I had to restart my life and have a whole nother career. That's how I even ended up in radio. So it's like I did struggle at some points in my 20s, and I couldn't imagine having to do that with a child, because at one point in time, I even had to go stay at one of my friend's house. So what I'm going to do with a child at my friend's house?
4: I mean, you give it to your mama.
3: No.
2: That's true.
3: I want to be a very present parent. So I wouldn't want to do that by just throwing my child on somebody else.
2: It's definitely a trade-off. Yeah, like, if you have a child younger, you're probably going to be struggling a little bit taking care of them. If you have a child older, you're going to struggle a little bit because you're just older. You know what I'm saying?
3: And then now you a hoe when you in your 40s. Like, you supposed to because you like, I ain't get to live my life. No.
4: I do not like that. They older and they kids out. Now you doing stuff you would have did in your 20s.
3: A lot
4: and you
3: of
4: look
3: people
4: bad.
3: Do that.
2: Last thing, but have you seen some of these trends on, like, Instagram or something, right? And it'll be like, mom 40, daughter 22, and you're like, damn, they could be sisters.
3: Yeah. But this is what I'm trying to tell you. I feel like 40-year-olds now are younger, younger looking, in shape, got it together.
2: Sure.
3: I feel like they could look
4: on the outside.
3: I just don't want to hear nobody crying.
2: You 55.
3: I don't want to hear nobody crying.
2: All right, what y'all say, hustlers, man? What's your thoughts on this? 866-HUSTLE-8, 866-487-8538.
3: I'm having my baby any day now.
2: You know, there's debates on either side. Which one you rolling with if you had the opportunity?
5: It's the Morning Hustle. I'm a hustler.

0: Maria!
1: Yes?
0: Come on, man. They said we want somebody from Ohio to win this $1,000. Can you get the job done?
1: Good morning. I'm ready.
2: Maria, Maria.
0: That's right. All right, when we come back,
2: now
0: baby.
2: Now singing in Spanish.
0: We're going to give you a chance.
1: Okay, I'm ready.
2: No, she didn't. She already didn't get that right. I told her singing in Spanish.
0: Mm-hmm. Uh-huh, exactly.
3: Feel the vibe
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4: Time for that $1,000 cash grab, baby. We got Maria on the line, representing out of Ohio. What's up, Maria?
5: Good morning.
4: Now, when you hear people playing the cash grab, what do you usually think about how well or how bad they do?
5: How funny they do.
6: Okay.
4: That means you be laughing at people. That's what that means.
6: Maria.
7: Listen, these questions I'm looking at are easy, Maria.
6: Now,
7: I'm telling you, now, look, most of the time I'd be like, oh, nah, but this time, you're going to be the laughing stock if you don't get $1,000.
6: All right,
5: relax. That's okay.
4: All right, Maria, but let's see what you can do with it, man. First and foremost, here's the rules. You got 60 seconds to answer 10 questions. For every correct answer, we'll give you $10. Get all 10 right, you win $1,000. If you don't know an answer, you can say pass. We'll come back to that question as long as we have time on the clock. And make sure the answer you give is the one that you want, because we have to go with your first response. And our judges, Big Med, they don't play about that, okay?
6: He play a little.
4: All right. That being said, we're going to hook you up with a free answer. Lo, what you got for her?
6: That answer is going to be Salem.
7: Oh, you really should get $1,000.
5: The answer is Salem.
6: That's right. Like the cigarette. No, I'm joking. Yeah, like, Salem.
5: Okay,
6: like a witch.
4: Mm-hmm. Okay.
6: Like Winston-Salem State.
4: You butchered that whole thing.
6: Winston-Salem.
4: Like yes.
6: It's hard to say it quick.
4: Is it? That's hilarious.
6: It's like a tongue twister.
4: All right, Maria, you got that though, right? Salem is your free answer. Yes.
5: Yes.
4: When you're ready to go, I got 60 seconds on the clock. Say, I'm ready, Kyle.
5: I'm ready, Kyle.
4: All right. The clock begins in 3, 2, 1. Here you go. What is 12 times 12?
5: 12 times 12.
7: Just say pass.
6: That's a long time.
7: You know
5: okay,
7: that.
5: Okay, pass.
7: Yeah.
4: Spell the word winter.
5: W-I-N-T-E-R.
4: Which one of these animals is known for having a long trunk? A lion, an elephant, or a tiger?
5: Elephant.
4: What's the capital city of France?
5: Paris.
4: What is the yellow center part of a bird's egg called?
5: Yolk.
4: How many days are in the month of September? 28, 30, or 31?
5: In September, it's got an R. So what is that? R means... R means 30.
4: What is the capital city of the state of Oregon?
5: Portland.
4: What do we call a scientist who studies stars in outer space?
5: Astrologist.
4: What? How many stands or colors on a rainbow? 5, 6, or 7?
5: 7.
4: What do you call a baby? Time. Your time is up.
7: Yeah.
4: Damn, you was burning through.
7: She's been 60 seconds on number one.
4: Damn, Maria.
6: Austin, play your own game. Let the people
7: I'm just
6: play.
7: Saying, she would take it too long on number one.
6: No one asked you to say pass. I want to put a new rule. Austin can't say pass for the person.
7: Well, I just want to encourage you.
4: She definitely should have passed way sooner than that.
6: Maria, you could have figured that out with a calculator, okay? 12 times 12, 144 is the answer. We was looking for. Okay. Now, here, you did get this right, but I'm trying to figure out your math, because I ain't never heard this math before. September, you said it has an R in it.
4: Right.
6: What
4: right.
6: did that have to do with 30 days?
5: The letter September, October, December, with the R at the end, those have 30 days.
4: Nice. What? I never realized
7: I'm
4: that
7: gonna look that
6: but
7: up.
6: Then if you knew that, why the hell did it take you so long to answer that?
8: I remember it.
7: That's a doggone lie. October got 31 days.
6: It sure do.
4: Damn. That rule don't work,
6: so
4: huh?
6: FYI, so does December.
4: That's true.
6: I gave you this answer, but you didn't use it. The capital city of Oregon is Salem.
4: Hello?
5: I'm here.
4: Portland was a good guess if we ain't give you a free answer.
6: Yeah, that's right.
4: But it is the biggest city there.
6: This is my favorite one by far. But we've had somebody get this wrong like this. What do we call a scientist who studies stars in outer space? Now, this person does study stars, but not outer space. Astronomer is what we were looking for.
7: Which end with an R, so we got 30 days.
4: Nah, don't start that.
5: It's R.
6: 31 if you're in December.
5: I'm there somewhere.
6: Okay, everything else. else you got right. 1, 2, 3, 4, 5. $60 ain't bad.
4: That ain't bad, baby.
5: So my consolation prize is
4: $60.
6: I said it was Elton.
7: You can have me.
4: Oh, my God. All right, Maria.
5: Oh, my God.
4: Maria, congratulations on your $60, okay?
5: All right. Well, thank you for making my day. It was fun.
4: Absolutely.
6: Nice.
4: For everybody else listening, you know what to do. Text the word cash to 71007. You could be up next on that $1,000 cash grab.
0: It's the

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2: 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All right, Morning Hustle in the building. L'Oreal, Kyle Santilli, and Alton Walker. And the lowdown's up next. What we got?
3: And we thought she was going to stay out of the whole ordeal, but she's jumped head first. I'll tell you who's getting in the drama. 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I don't think it's going to work out so well for your bathroom. But we'll talk all about it coming up in a lowdown.
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3: Is it ever right to defend somebody that you're actually beefing with? Let's talk about it.
4: Absolutely not in this case, okay? And I'll tell you why in just a second. First, it looks like Taco Bell is one of the businesses that's getting ahead of paralysis.
5: Cyclosporiasis.
4: That's what I meant. That's what I meant. The same thing, okay? Right. Allegedly, there's a big outbreak going on when it comes to vegetables as a whole. There's cilantro, bag lettuce, tomatoes, and Taco Bell obviously uses a lot of those ingredients. And in the Midwest specifically, they are saying that there is explosive diarrhea being reported.
6: Yeah, I experienced that. Yeah, with Taco Bell, I was messed up.
3: This ain't from Taco Bell, it's from the lettuce.
6: For about a couple of days.
4: Well, they're saying that there's a supplier that is putting this out there, not on purpose, you know, but it may have gotten to some Taco Bell, so they're trying to stay ahead of it and being like, look, we're just going to remove all the lettuce, whatever we can, to make sure the safety is there when it comes to people eating the food, you know? And I was so mad because even though I don't live in the area, right, of where the main problem is, I wanted some Taco Bell yesterday. And when I kept seeing explosive diarrhea, I'm like, I have stuff to do.
3: I got stuff to do, right?
4: Yeah, but people on social media was excited. They're like, you know, I want to lose a couple pounds before the end of the year.
3: The problem with that whole thing is the word explosive. That's the problem.
4: You can't help that, right? You'll be any

0: Well, why she ain't right is because Young Miami has backed out of the tour. It was supposed to be the Motion Party tour.
1: Yeah.
0: And listen, today, this one day.
2: I didn't know that.
0: It's tomorrow. Today,
2: I didn't know that. Now, that's dirty.
1: Yeah.
0: She backed out, and they're saying the reason why she backed out is because she's trying to focus on her highly anticipated debut solo album. And this ain't the first time we've seen her back out, huh? She backed out of Boosie's pool party. I think it's because she found out it was topless, and she was like, hold on, I ain't signing up for this. But, you know, do you think that this is making her have a bad rep? You keep backing out of things. I get you got a good big song, but those big songs don't last too long.
1: I don't think it's a good move. I think she'll be forgiven if the album is a hit. If the album is not a hit, you just look like you're on your way downhill.
0: Like, how are you feeling about her if you're boss man, D-Lo?
2: I'm angry.
0: We got beef. I'm putting out a beef.
2: Two days before the tour?
1: Beef? I don't know if it's that serious.
0: No, I'm putting a diss track out.
2: They said their shows were selling out. Like, they were doing good with tickets.
0: Hold on.
1: But at the end of the day, it's his tour.
0: No, he had to cancel the tour. There is no tour right now.
2: He got to reschedule.
1: Oh, I didn't know that.
2: He's not doing anything.
1: I thought she just came off it.
0: No, because he had to halt it. So, diss track on the way.
2: Damn, man.
0: Speaking of diss track, Cardi B might as well make one for Chris Griffith. Okay, this is the guy that is the former friend of Stefan Diggs. Mm-hmm. He's suing him. There's a federal case behind this, and it looks like Cardi B has gotten involved. No, Cardi, no.
3: I really hate how y'all got me defending a nigga. Y'all got me defending a nigga that I'm beefing with. This light-skinned albino came on the internet and told the story when your story wasn't getting picked up how you wanted it to get picked up. You juiced it up. I never seen a man be obsessed with another man like that.
0: I never seen a man make up that he got sexually assaulted by a friend where he has been around this man for years. He put up numerous pictures. Just to make that up over... This is a federal case at this point.
1: Yeah, that's wild.
0: He already got some money off the building. He actually wrote a whole statement to Cardi B, being very respectful, may I add. I don't know if this is true or not or whatever he went through, but he said, take the blinders off, ma. Mm. I've been around them way longer than you, and I know way more than you do. I'm going to have to say on this one, I understand that's her baby father. Sit this one out, Cardi. It's not adding up. That's what I'm saying. I will wait. Now, she can talk all the mess she want when Stefan wins. But before then, he's not even on a team right now. Mm. I'm L'Oreal. That's the lowdown. You can follow me at Star and L'Oreal, L-O-R-E-L, or Morning Hustle Show.
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1: All right, it's The Morning Hustle, L'Oreal, Kyle Santillan, Alton Walker, and we thought today we give you an opportunity to sound off. The whole world is paying attention to the investigation into the death of Nolan Wells, the young black kid who went out on a boat party with his white friends and didn't make it home. And we all know there's a whole lot of information out there that we don't believe, but we do want to know what you think about what really happened and how you feel about the investigation. So hit us up, 866-487-8538. We're talking to you when we come right back.
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1: 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L'Oreal, Kyle Santillan, Alton Walker.
2: And guess what, y'all? We got some cash for your pocket. 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
1: We're talking about the Nolan Wells investigation. Unfortunately, this young man went out on a boat party with all his friends. He was the only black kid, and he never made it home. So naturally, there's a lot of suspicion about what happened, especially since they say they left him here, but they still had his phone. You know, so apparently there was a argument on the beach, people on the video trying to decide whether or not he was involved with that. There's been people speaking out, you know, saying that, you know, there was no foul play here, but it looked suspicious. And the fact that the kids and their parents went ahead and got lawyers right out the gate.
3: Right.
2: So weird.
1: Right out the gate. You know what I'm saying? And we're just kind of, you know, confused about what's really going on and want to know how you feel about it. 866-HUSTLE-8, 866-487-8538. We'll start with Kelly in Ohio. What you say?
4: Well, I just want to say, as growing up, as a kid, my grandma always told me, you need to stay away from them other kind of people because you either going to end up dead or in jail. Mm. And these recent cases, Carmelo and Nolan, is telling you exactly that. So that's my whole take on it, is you need to teach your kids you got to be careful with who you hang around with.
1: That's kind of sad to say, though, too, right? In 2026, and I'm using the quotations, horrible. We're supposed to be beyond all of that, right?
4: Correct. But these two examples are what I'm teaching my kids that are adults to teenagers. You see what I'm saying? Like, This is exactly what I've been trying to tell you your whole life.
1: It sucks when things happen to kind of prove your fears. Yeah. You know what I'm saying?
3: Yeah, and I mean, I haven't talked to my nephew about it, but I said it online. I don't know if I want him hanging around with a bunch of white boys.
1: But it's crazy. I mean, I kind of grew up like how Nolan was for the younger years of my life. Like, I was plenty of times I was the only black kid on the team, on the bus, in the neighborhood, and all of that. You know what I mean?
2: See, when I grew up around, when I went to school with mostly white people, they were saying the N-word. I was getting
1: in a
2: fight.
1: I dealt with that, too.
2: They were super racist. Yeah. Like, and I'm not saying all, but the ones that I knew.
1: Right. I dealt with both sides of that, so yeah.
2: Yeah, no, I wouldn't send my child to all white school. Mm. And definitely not on a boat by themselves with them.
3: Well, No.
1: All right, what y'all say, Hustlers? The phone lines are open right now. 866-HUSTLE-8, 866-487-8538.
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2: Guess what, y'all? 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
1: Absolutely. Mm-hmm. We want to know how you feel about everything that's going on with the Nolan Wells case and investigation. A lot of people are, you know, suspicious about what really happened since he went missing off the boat and was found dead later, and all his friends act like they don't know what happened, even though they had his phone. You know what I'm saying?
2: What? So kids can't take lie detector tests?
1: I don't know how that works, but they got a lawyer, so now they're going to have to go through the process, you know what I mean? So, we don't know. We don't know what's going on. We want to know how you feel about it, and so you can hit us up. In the meantime, this clip just came out yesterday of Nolan's football coach, Tracy Lamplin, from Ocean Springs High School, talking about the tension or lack thereof in that environment.
3: He was a joy to coach, a joy to be around. To sum Nolan up, you know, long story short, Nolan is a guy that I would let date my daughter. No, I don't think it was no racial intention at the school, you know, from my experience. Cause you have, you know, predominant white school, you have black kids there, and they all, you know, played and grew up together. So, you know, I can't speak wholeheartedly on it, but from what I did see, it was a tight-knit community, you know what I mean?
2: It's just so many conflicting stories. One minute they're saying there was an argument, there was a fight that went down, right. He helped out. Then it was like a video saying that he was saying, get me off this boat. It's just too many different conflicting stories.
4: Yeah. Tight-knit community is strange. That's strange to say when you're erasing your social media and lowering up. Yeah. That's crazy to say.
2: If they grew up together, they did grow. Obviously, they grew up together.
1: I think two things can be true.
4: Yeah. But if you grew up together, you would be doing all you can to figure this out and find
2: Nolan. They are doing all they can to figure out how to stay out of jail.
4: Stay out of jail. That's what I'm saying. So tighten it.
1: 866-HUSTLE. 866-487-8538. What do y'all think? Hustlers, the phone lines are open right now.
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0: Hey, yo, it's the Morning Hustle. 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
1: That's right, and we got money for your pocket. 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We'll give you 10 questions, 60 seconds. Get them all right. You'll walk away with $1,000. We have simple, easy questions like, how do you spell CASH, Alton?
2: C-H.
1: He would not have gotten $1,000.
2: It's the first.
0: That's outrageous.
2: C-A-S-H.
0: Don't worry about it. Don't worry about it.
2: C-A-S-H.
0: You know what else is outrageous? What's going on with this Norman Wells investigation? How we're not really getting any real answers. We want to know how you feel about it all. 866-HUSTLE-8, 866-487-8538. Just a few minutes ago, we played you the clip from his football coach talking about how they're a tight-knit community, and he didn't see any racial tension. I think two things can be true. Nolan could have grown up and had good friends, and there also can still be racial tension in that community as well. I feel like I experienced both sides.
1: Yeah, and I think, why is this coach talking? I need to hear from these kids.
0: Right, exactly.
1: Like, you tell me what happened, and then let me look in your eye.
0: I feel like they put him out there and said, I need you to go out there and calm the people down.
2: Yeah.
0: Go calm them down.
1: It's predominantly white institution, and you got this black guy.
0: Exactly.
1: How you found the one black guy to come and talk?
0: Exactly. All right, what y'all think, man? 866-HUSTLE-8, 866-487-8538. Who's this? Where you calling from?
3: It's the Toothless Dog.
1: Yeah. Toothless Dog.
0: Yeah, it is.
1: That's my dog.
2: Hey, real question. What part of your teeth is missing? Is it the front or the back?
3: It's the front, my brother.
0: Well, you sound like they're all there.
1: Okay, I thought this was a serious conversation.
2: I just had to know what part.
1: I'm so lost.
0: All right, what you say about this Nolan case, bro?
3: Man, it's too many inflicting stories, and I'm keeping 100. I was born and raised in North Carolina. I'm going to pull a Kanye West. He was running with that white girl, and the boys saw it and didn't like it. And he's 18 years old, and I know he didn't know how to swim. His father said he was very active in sports.
0: Yeah.
3: Me being from where I'm from, the police or somebody has something to do with that. I'm just going to say it. The Klan has something to do with it. Point blank.
1: All I know is nobody just goes swimming and then ends up dead without their friends around.
0: Yeah.
1: And nobody knows.
0: Exactly.
2: Yeah, that's.
3: And here's the second story. How did the friend end up with his phone?
1: And
3: he knows something too. He ain't saying nothing.
0: Exactly, man. All right, well, I'm hoping we get more information than we've been getting, because this thing is crazy.
2: Yeah, I'm tired of conversations with people that don't matter. That's what I'm just tired of. Let's get to the facts, and let's hurry up and get to the facts, because I did see the police officers like, we need to take our time and this and this and that. Nah, let's get to it.
0: But they're not going to put out a lot of information. That's the whole point of them getting lawyers. One of the kids' mom is a judge. They're not going to put out any information that's going to make them look incriminated.
1: Once they said one of the kids' mom is a judge, I already knew what this was.
2: Yeah. But how long do it take for autopsy to come back and all that?
1: It's not even just that. Because remember, they're getting another autopsy. So it does take some time. But it's just the fact that things are not adding up.
0: Alright, if you didn't get through on the phone lines, you know what to do. Shoot us a voice note on that Morning Hustle app. Download that and let us know how you feel. In the meantime, we're getting ready for the lowdown. Coming up next, what we got?
1: Well, talk about dropping dead weight. It looks like this weight leveled this guy up, and I'll tell you who is a cover boy. Coming up in the lowdown.
0: Stick around, that's going down in just a few. Don't move.
4: We are

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2: 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Morning Hustle in the building. L'Oreal, Kyle Santillan, Alton Walker. And coming up next, the lowdown's on the way. What we got?
3: And I will say, some people will try to trick you out your spot. And in this case, NBA Youngboy is going hard at this man. And I'll tell you why. He is definitely stronger than me. Plus, a cover boy. He done showed the hell out. Alton, you got some competition out here.
4: All right.
3: I'll tell you all about it coming up in the
4: lowdown.
3: I'm
4: scared of that. I don't need to agree to that.
2: It's going down in 10 minutes. Don't move.
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5: One of the worst things that can happen is you're doing good in life and you get tricked out your spot.
6: That's right. And this man said, not today, devil. Okay. And I'll tell you who that is in just a second. First, it looks like Tyler Perry is still going at it with his accuser. Now, he's in the middle of a lawsuit where this man who was an actor, small role on one of his shows, Mario Rodriguez, is trying to sue for $77 million for sexual assault and battery. Now, this allegedly happened in 2015, but it seems as though Tyler Perry's team is now saying the man is pressuring them because there was no settlement. So now he is trying to do tactics to try to expose Tyler Perry's sexual orientation so that he looks more guilty if it says he's into men, yes or no.
5: Right.
6: Now, I'm only confused because I'm like, it's weird with Tyler Perry, right? Like, or like, and like, it's none of our business if a person doesn't want to come out and talk about like their personal preference of like what they date. I get it, but it's like, I just feel like the main thing he's running from is like basically saying that he's into men in any kind of way.
7: And it's okay, Tyler. Just if you need me in the movie, man, whatever you want to do in life, man, I'm okay.
6: Can he touch your leg?
7: What's the, you got no story. I should have stayed out.
6: And also, I don't know whether or not he did this. I feel like this should more so be a civil trial if you feel like this man really violated you instead of you being like, I need money. That's what always makes it weird.
5: It's like every 9 months somebody's trying to take Tyler Perry to court over something sexual.
7: Yeah.
6: So do you think there's no truth to none of it?
5: I don't know. I'm just saying every 9 months it seems like somebody's taking Tyler Perry to court over something sexual.
6: It's such a touchy subject. So we're going to move on with that being said. Now, let's talk about Gunna. He's saying in communities like ours, you're not really taught fitness. Mm-hmm. And he opened up about this in the Men's Health magazine. He covered that damn thing. And let me tell you something. He looks good. Like, his body is amazing, okay? Big shout out to him for making a hell of a transformation. And I know Elton thought that was going to be him this summer. But Gunna blew you out the damn water.
7: Nah, it's like you said, he looked good and, you know, me and Kyle couldn't say nothing. We couldn't be like, yes, that's right.
6: Well, it's a men's health magazine, so it's for y'all to look at. We're talking about muscles.
5: Not for us to look at.
6: That's the crazier part.
5: It's for us to read articles about, not look at.
6: Listen here, Kyla Perry.
5: To look at, it's wild.
6: Anyway, Gilly the Kid, he is getting called out by NBA Youngboy.
8: Had thought about killing Gilly, but if they killed that about his son.
6: He said, I thought about killing Gilly, but that ain't kill nothing about his son. Disgusting.
5: That's
6: NBA
5: stupid.
6: Young boy.
5: Why would
6: like,
5: you say something like that?
6: Something is with him. Like, you know what I mean? Like, he says things and then he apologizes. And this is weird because he did $1 million worth of game before and even asked Gilly about his son

0: Like, but yeah. I'm glad that he's mature enough in this age, because the old Gilly wouldn't have did this, right. I don't believe. But I'm glad that he took the high road, and I believe NBA Youngboy should apologize.
1: He should. He looks terrible for saying that. Why would you say something like that?
2: Didn't he say he'd been sober for a while, right?
0: A month. These kids get, yeah, maybe he's get going through withdrawal.
2: Yeah, he got to get back home. All right.
0: Did you just say he needs to go? I'm L'Oreal. That's the lowdown. I got nothing for you. Okay. You can follow me at Star and L'Oreal.
2: Some people y'all want sober. Y'all don't really want sober.
0: Or I'm one that has to show. I ain't going to lie. Mary J. Blige albums when she was high, crazy.
2: Calm down.
1: All right. Stick around, man. Coming up, Santilli News for HBCUs is on the way. And some people might not know about this connection with Senator Lindsey Graham and HBCUs. And I'm going to point it out for you coming up next.
3: Feel the vibe
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1: 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And it's fun.
0: Exactly. You know what else is fun, man? Watching the growth and the acknowledgement that's happening with HBCUs across the country. 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And HBCUs are getting big love on a national stage. I'm going to let you know how that's going down in 10 minutes. Don't move.
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6: Hey, man, one time, 2006, man, I actually got to be in the studio when Bobby Valentino came and laid his vocals on the legendary song, Mrs. Officer. That wee-wee-wee. That was like a joke. And he went in there one take. That was a No Limit artist A&R-ing and putting together one of the greatest album on Cash Money history.
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2: All right, let's get into it, man. San Tilly News for HBCUs. Big man, I need my theme music, The Red Sea of Sound, from Winston-Salem State University. Thank you so much, good
3: Say
2: sir.
3: Say it three times.
2: What? Winston-Salem State University. Winston-Salem State University. Winston-Salem State University.
3: That's so weird.
2: I've been saying that for decades.
3: No, and now it's Matt's turn, real quick,
2: no,
3: man.
2: No, we ain't got time. We ain't got time. All right, look, right now it's going down. Last night was Major League Baseball's the All-Star Game went down. The American League won 4-0. But this past Friday, they had the 4th annual HBCU Swingman Classic, where they invited HBCU students to play a classic game at the Major League Baseball All-Star week of events, which was dope, man. 50 HBCU baseball players on the national stage, picked by a committee led by the legendary Ken Griffey Jr. Here's what he had to say about it.
4: They love baseball like anybody else, and if I can get them to be seen, that's what I'm here for.
2: He said,
3: "Well, I used to have a crush on him."
2: Did you?
3: Yes. Let me see what he looked like now.
2: Well, when he said "they," he was talking about us as black athletes and things of that nature. One of the teams was coached by the Philadelphia Phillies legend Jimmy Rollins. Here's what he said about the stage that the players got to play on.
5: My message to them is to take this all in. You know, look up in the sky, look in the stands, look at all the seats. When you were a kid, this is where you wanted to be. Now you're here.
2: You have players representing from Alabama A&M, Alabama State, Alcorn State, Bethune-Cookman, Coppin, Delaware State, Florida A&M, Grambling, Jackson, Lincoln, Maryland Eastern Shore, Mississippi Valley, Norfolk, A&T, Prairie View A&M, Southern University of New Orleans, Texas Southern University, and the University of Arkansas, Pine Bluff. Nobody from Winston-Salem State, nobody from Payne College made the baseball All-Star team.
3: But they don't have one.
6: I mean, one, you can have it. You could have picked any other school that they didn't have.
2: Yeah. Let's switch to basketball real quick, man. The HBCU All-Star Dream Classic is going down with 40 of the top men's and women's HBCU basketball players competing in L'Oreal's home city of New York City. They're going to be playing at Rucker Park, Rucker Park, on August 8th in Harlem. So you got 40 standout athletes, and I want to shout out from Winston-Salem State University, our very own Michaela Waleed, who went crazy in the CIAA tournament.
6: We didn't want to go.
2: They didn't want to go. Don't worry about it.
3: Is crazy.
2: And just on a quick shout out, we all know the NBA Summer League is going down right now. Winston-Salem State University baller Javonte Cook went crazy. 21 points to lead the Phoenix Suns to a victory over the Portland Trailblazers. So he's from WSSU. He's representing in the league right now. Shout out to him, okay? Let's go to football. Maybe Payne College is represented here.
3: Okay. I'm leaving.
2: No. Because what they're doing is football season is coming up. Everybody's looking forward to football season.
3: Every single HBCU has someone in there, except for Payne.
2: Well, we're going to find out. So what they have done now is they've created the inaugural.
6: That's why you couldn't say the word.
2: The inaugural preseason black college football polls. Let's they're looking at all of the schools, and they're ranking them before heading into the season.
3: Yikes.
2: And they're saying for the D1 schools, South Carolina State is number one in their rankings for Division I.
3: Good job.
2: And for Division II, and also in my CIAA conference, Johnson C. Smith out of Charlotte, North Carolina, got that number one spot. So shout out to them.
3: Let's
2: see what happens as things develop throughout the season. Last but not least, we all know when it comes to government, the Senator Lindsey Graham, he had passed away this past Saturday night at his home in D.C. He was 71 years old. But what I didn't know was that there's a lot of controversy with the guy now. I'm not going to ignore that.
3: Okay.
2: But what I am also finding out is that he was a supporter of HBCUs in his home state of South Carolina, to the point where South Carolina State University and Benedict College were among some of the first schools to come out and honor him for his public service. They say in 2005, he announced more than 7 million federal grants for 6 HBCUs. He also went on to support Senate recognition for National HBCU Week. He also went on to vote for legislation that provided permanent federal funding for HBCUs. And check this out, in his death, the South Carolina governor, Henry McMaster, appointed Lindsey's sister, Nordone Graham Norton, to his seat. And she's a graduate of South Carolina State University's master's program.
3: I know that's right, Kyle. Give them their flowers while they're still here.
2: He's not here.
3: So why you ain't say this last week?
2: I didn't know last week.
6: didn't know last week.
3: You ain't right. You ain't right. Maybe he can hear you from wherever he is.
2: Mm. All right, well, there you have it, man. If you got something going on with your HBCU that you want to let me know about, holler at your boy on the gram at Radio King Kyle at any time.
0: Feel the vibe
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0: Hey, yo, it's Tamora Hustle, L'Oreal, Kyle Santilli, and Alton Walker.
1: And make sure that y'all text cash, C-A-S-H, to 71007.
0: All right, man, listen, our time is up. We are out the door. We do want you to tap in with us, and you can do it on social media and just see what we got going on. Tomorrow, in the meantime, it looks like a lot of aunties out here popping out them babies.
2: Yeah.
0: They saying the aunties are popping out more children.
1: That
0: than
1: is
0: the
1: rude.
0: Actual young
1: Why
0: girls.
1: Would you say auntie? They're actually mothers if they're popping out the babies.
2: Well, what is this auntie?
0: They wasn't before they popped that kid out.
1: Okay.
0: They wasn't Thank before you. They popped that kid out.
1: It's giving mommies, okay?
0: So the question basically stems around the fact that, like, you know, they're saying there's actual real data saying that 40-year-old and older women are having more children than, like, teenagers, which I'll take that.
1: Well, because, you know, at one point in time, it was a lot of teen pregnancy.
0: Yeah.
1: Remember, even to the point where they had that MTV show, Teen Mom.
0: Yeah.
1: So now they're saying that gap is closing and that not so many teens are having kids.
0: Right.
2: Yeah, they ain't trying to.
1: And their people are waiting later.
0: I'll tell you what, we can debate which one is better tomorrow. If y'all feel one way or the other, you can hit us up. If you want to get with us today, you can do it on social media. How can they holler at you, L'Oreal?
1: Starring L'Oreal, StarringL'Oreal. Go ahead and vote. I'm letting y'all vote on my next hairstyle and get my hair done tomorrow because the pixie is not holding up in the heat, okay? So are we going to do braids or the sewing? Which I say?
2: You better go with them braids right now.
1: The blue braids? What you think?
0: I go with braids. I'm a fan of braids. So
1: you
0: I'll go,
1: are?
0: Yeah.
1: I didn't know that.
2: Yeah. I just been watching you getting your hair done every other day.
1: I don't have a choice.
2: I'm like, go ahead.
1: You would get yours done.
2: I just cut mine off.
1: Okay.
2: You go bald.
1: We want you to get the Maino special. Where can they follow you just in case you feel like getting a hairpiece?
2: Alton Walker Shows.
0: All right, follow your boy Kyle Santilli and hit me on the gram at Radio King Kyle.
1: Can you do the lace beard?

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23: Not

Ain't this what they been waiting for? You ready? I used to pray for times like this, to rhyme like this, so I had to grind like that, to shine like this. In a matter of time I spent on some locked up in the back of the paddy wagon, cuffs locked on wrist. See my dreams unfold, nightmares come true. It was time to marry the game and I said, yeah, I do. 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

0: 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Somebody tell them people Mr. Hem is here.
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0: I'm him. Never chase bread, chase the vision. 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Somebody tell them people Mr. Hem is here.
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0: Mr. Hem.

0: 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Big Master P vibe, no limit. Ballin' hard on another hemisphere. Somebody tell them people Mr. Hem is here.
1: Whoa, whoa, whoa, whoa, whoa, whoa.
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0: All right, y'all, it's the Ricky Smiley Morning Show. 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So let's welcome Pastor John Hanna, the senior pastor of Majestic Life Church in Chicago. 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
1: What's happening, Bro Ricky, Bishop of the syndicated Ricky Smiley Morning Show Ministry? This is Pastor Hanna from Chicago, and I have been sent to pray. What am I praying for today? Success. Why? Because failure is not an option. So God, I pray that you would give us a Joseph anointing, that wherever Joseph was put, he had success. I ask God that you give us exactly what we need, that we can do what we're supposed to do, and it represents you, because you are the God of success. You're the God of victory. And I pray that we will represent you in every aspect of our life. Success in our home. Success on our job. Success in our ministry. Success wherever we go. And we know that it comes from you. You say we have not because we ask not. So today we ask that you would give us success, that wherever the sole of our feet tread, you give us success. And we ask this in Jesus' name. God bless you all. I'm excited about being a part of the Ricky Smiley Morning Show. Keep up alive. And if you're in Chicago, come and check our brother out. I'll holler.
0: And we appreciate you, Pastor Hanna. Hey, that was Pastor John Hanna Sr., the pastor of New Life Covenant Church, Southwest Church in Chicago. And it's time for the praise break on the Ricky Smiley Morning Show.

intentional, man. Love that right there, man. Shout out to you, Travis Williams, this morning, man. Thank you for that. All right, y'all, let's get into some more praise this morning. Here we go, a little bit of old school, man. The First Church of Deliverance, Chicago. We ain't playing this in a minute. He's been good to me. A little bit of old school. Get you swinging this morning. Turn your radios all the way up. Here we go.

0: iTunes, y'all. I hope y'all enjoyed that prayer break this morning, man. Y'all hit me up. Let me know what y'all would like to hear. 866-9-R-I-C-K-E-Y, and I'll play it for you, especially if it's Holy Ghost filled. Got your front page right here.
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0: 13 after the hour, front page right here. Alfredas, good morning.
3: Good morning, Ricky. It's Friday, July 16th. Here's what's going on in the news. The U.S. is ramping up military pressure on Iran. Central Command says it's launched another round of strikes targeting Iranian military capabilities used to threaten ships in the Strait of Hormuz. Now, the military also says it's disabled an oil tanker headed toward an Iranian port, making this the first ship hit since the U.S. reimposed its naval blockade of the region. As that's unfolding, President Trump spoke at a defense summit in Pennsylvania, announcing a $10 billion investment in the state's defense industry and saying previous presidents waited too long to confront Iran. Meanwhile, President Trump's former personal lawyer, Todd Blanche, is going to be back in front of the Senate Judiciary Committee today for his nomination to be the next U.S. Attorney General. Yesterday, Blanche defended the administration's handling of the Justice Department, but senators like Chuck Grassley zeroed in on the Jeffrey Epstein files.
4: Problematic redactions, insufficient effort to follow investigative leads, a refusal to meet with victims. What would you like this committee to know regarding these files?
5: We reviewed over 6 million pages. And if we learn a new material, we will most certainly review it and make it available.
3: Critics have slammed Blanche for the handling or mishandling of the release of the Epstein files, not to mention all those redactions. Now, alleged co-conspirators remain heavily redacted, while some victims' identifying information was allegedly, air quotes, mistakenly released. Lastly, Ricky, federal health officials are investigating whether Taco Bell may be connected to a growing stomach illness outbreak. Investigators are looking at lettuce and other fresh ingredients as possible sources of cyclospora, which has now sickened nearly 7,000 people across 34 states. Some Taco Bell locations have already stopped serving lettuce, onion, cilantro, and other fresh toppings. So far, though, the FDA has not announced a nationwide recall involving Taco
0: Bell. I know you do, and I'm going to keep it moving. Oh, yeah, keep it moving.
3: Ramble on these stories and more. Go to RickySmileyMorningShow.com. Now, here's a look at sports.
1: Rock T, the sports genius, is in the building.
6: Yeah, man. All right, so the ESPY Awards went down last night, and a lot of awards, man. The best record-breaking performance went to former Cleveland Brown Myles Garrett. The best team went to the New York Knicks, man. Of course, it was New York last night. Here's what they had to say after they got their award.
7: Say thank you from all my teammates, and I hope this trophy, especially here in New York, getting this trophy shows the word love. The love of each other and this team is what got us through the humps in December when we weren't playing our best basketball. The love of the fans is what got us back down 29 at home. Yes, yes.
6: Yeah, man. Best WNBA player and best female athlete was Asia Wilson. She couldn't make the show, but she sent this video.
0: Yeah, Asia!
8: Hey, y'all. I just want to say thank you so much for everyone that voted for me. Thank you, ESPN, for putting on this lovely award show. It's crazy to think that a young girl that didn't even want to play basketball is now up for running and even won an ESPY, which is truly, truly special to my heart.
6: A lot of people don't realize Asia is an amazing volleyball player, and that's actually her first sport, but she chose to play basketball on the pro level.
0: And she really sweet, and I absolutely love her. And shout out to her parents. She has some good parents and stuff, and you know, she the AKAs, too.
6: Come on now. Let's go, man. Let's go. And, of course, the biggest award, Arthur Ashe Award for Courage, former NBA player Jason Collins. He passed away in May recently through brain cancer. His brother, Jaren Collins, accepted his award.
9: These past few months, I told my brother repeatedly he was the bravest and strongest man I'd ever known. He lived his life with authenticity, with grace and strength and joy. The courage he showed and the way he moved in this world truly made him a trailblazer, an inspiration to so many others, and his impact will be remembered.
6: Jason Collins was the first active athlete to come out as gay in any of the four major North American sports. So, big ups, man. Congratulations. It was a great show. So much more to talk about. Brat, what you got coming up next in the hot spot?
10: Man, is R. Kelly getting out of jail soon? I'm going to tell y'all about that up next on the Ricky Smiley Morning Show.
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0: Hey, it's me, Vita Loca, here with the one and only Dr. Harrison from Men Dentistry. And Dr. Harrison, I know you do veneers, right?
1: Yes.
0: And a lot of famous people get veneers,
1: yes,
0: you know.
1: We've done for a lot of famous people.
0: Perfect smile. Oh, you famous people. Oh, you flexing?
1: But they don't want me to say who they are.
0: Yeah, but you flex right now. That you
1: means,
0: just said it.
1: That means that famous people pay to get their teeth. They ain't get that free work at Mint.
0: But let me just say this, Dr. Harrison. You see my teeth, right?
1: Yep.
0: I don't have veneers, but I got nice teeth.
1: Yeah, right.
0: And that's because I stay at Mint Dentistry.
1: I was just thinking about this.
0: I have nice teeth. I don't even need veneers. My teeth are white.
1: Okay.
0: They are good.
1: Let me interrupt you. 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And I know that that's a harsh comment. 99% of the people just need whitening.
0: Whitening, that's all I got.
1: And that means you got great teeth.
0: I got great teeth.
1: But make them white. It's beautiful. And if you don't got great teeth, we'll give you veneers.
0: Hello.
1: And you'll love life.
0: Mint Dentistry.
1: Best thing you'll ever buy.
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0: the BRAT.
1: All right, 29 before the top of the hour, time for the hot spot. What up, Brett?
2: What up, Ricky? Good morning, everybody. I'm your girl, Brett Tatat, and this is the hot spot where we bring you music, movies, and more. So let's get on off into it. Well, y'all, R. Kelly is shooting his shot at President Trump to get out of prison early. Now, according to his attorney, he filed for clemency with the Department of Justice earlier this week. Kelly is reportedly asking Trump to commute his combined 31 sentence for two convictions, one of which was in Brooklyn and the other in Chicago. Now, in the New York case, he was found guilty of racketeering, sexual exploitation of children, forced labor, and Mann Act violations. During the Chicago trial, a jury convicted him of producing child porn and enticing a minor to engage in sexual activity. R. Kelly's attorney believes the use of racketeering in his case was an abuse of power by the prosecutors and an inappropriate charge. The attorney also noted that he thinks that the DOJ targeted a public figure rather than just seeking justice. Now, his attorney also says R. Kelly's health issues should warrant his release, telling us that he has a blood clot in his neck and other major health problems. All right, y'all, moving on. Cassie's former friend DJ Webstar is opening up about where he stood during Diddy's federal trial. In a recent interview, the DJ revealed that he wrote a character letter in support of Diddy during the music mogul's RICO case. And Webstar said the decision came at a personal cost, explaining that his longtime friend Cassie unfollowed him on social media after learning he had backed Diddy. And here's what he had to say about that.
3: I was close with Cassie. Cassie unfollowed me because I wrote a character letter for Puff. I was very close with Cassie. It's like, I still consider her my sister. It's like, I love her, you know what I'm saying? What they went through, they went through. I'm going to tell you why. I felt like what he was on trial for wasn't beating Cassie up. He was on trial for RICO. He didn't do no RICO stuff. You got to remember, Justin and Christian is my little brother. So it's like, if I see you slap the shit off somebody, but somebody charged you for murder, I'm going to write you a character letter. Like, you didn't murder nobody. Now, if he was on trial for beating up Cassie, I would never wrote a character letter. Okay. So it's like, I wrote a character letter based on what he was charged with and what I know personally, what he did and what he didn't do.
2: I don't know about that.
4: Brent, I swear I'm about to say the same thing.
2: Either
4: you believe in his character or not.
2: Yeah. I would have unfollowed him.
4: You can't base that off the charge.
2: You can't base it off. Right.
5: Because it's character.
2: If we friends and you're supposed to have my back even a little bit and you care about me at all, you wouldn't have did that. I would have to unfollow you too. I'm sorry.
5: At the very least. I'm unfollowing.
2: At the very
5: Are you serious?
2: Unfollowing, that's the smallest part of it. Oh, my goodness. All right, y'all, we gonna wrap up the hot spot on that note, but if you miss any part of the show, make sure you check out the Ricky Smiley Morning Show podcast, available wherever you get your podcasts, and you can catch me on my social media at SoSoBrett. 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
16: 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I said, because Big used to come over every day, we play Xbox. I'm just going to play it while you're over here. I ain't going to say who it is or nothing. But Big and I took it to the mix show meeting.
14: 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It was a no-brainer. And it went from there. It got on the radio. It got in the mix show. 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
17: 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And he took it to Bink. They got it to all the other DJs. We started burning it up in the clubs. It wasn't no quick move. Every DJ y'all had at the time.
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1: 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Handful of delays right now, but I really want to focus in on Dallas off I-30 westbound after Cesar Chavez Boulevard. They barely cleared up that accident. We still have that stop traffic back to Winslow. It's about a 9-minute delay. And your weather report is brought to you by the KFC $10 Bucket of the Day Deal. 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Some rain is bubbling up on our west side right now. We're going to start with some pretty cloudy skies. Might even get some thunderstorms popping in, especially between the hours of like 11 a.m. and 6 p.m. Temperature highs of 85, then back down to 76. Currently that's 76. Now that's your traffic and weather. And I'm Kirby Lozano for the Ricky Smiley Morning Show on 97.9.
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2: 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I don't know why, but I do.
3: All right, y'all, reach around the morning. It's about that time. Special K got news you positively absolutely cannot use. Special K, good morning.
0: That's for doggone sure. I do got the news you absolutely positively cannot use. And we're going to jump into this thing like this. Some things are hood, and some things are just down and out ghetto. And, so I'm going to address these to Alfreda's and Gary because they're the least ghettoest people on the morning show.
4: Oh, okay.
0: And, y'all are. The rest of us grew up, you know, different.
4: I did.
0: Both of y'all bougie.
5: Oh, really?
0: So let me see if y'all can relate to any of these. Some things are just a little hood, and some things are ghetto. Let's start with this one. It's hood to get evicted from your apartment. It's ghetto to be evicted from your apartment while you're on Section 8 and your rent is $17.
4: Oh.
0: You could have paid 10 months for less than
4: $200. Oh, gosh.
0: It's hood when you cuss out the customer service lady at the power company for not letting you make arrangements. But it's ghetto when the arrangements you're trying to make are on top of the arrangements that you already have.
4: Oh, yeah.
0: You can relate to that, Alfred?
4: I mean, yeah.
0: It's hood for a woman to have 5 kids by 5 different dudes. It's ghetto when they're all boys and they're all juniors.
4: Oh.
0: Marco Jr., Jamal Jr., Reginald Jr., Larry Jr., Gilberto Jr., and they all got different grades of hair. Come on now. Ma'am, what you doing? Rock T, it's hood to get drunk at somebody's wedding, so drunk that you black out and got to be carried away.
6: Yes, sir.
0: It's ghetto to get that drunk at somebody's wedding and you're the pastor.
5: That's pretty drunk, man. That's ghetto.
0: Speaking of weddings, it is hood to get married wearing a probation ankle monitor under your wedding dress.
6: Yep.
0: It's ghetto when the groom is your probation officer.
4: Hey, but also,
0: like, what the hell is going on right now? It's hood. I can relate to this one. It's hood to cuss out a bank teller for making you show ID that you, and you cashing a $61 check. Now, it's ghetto to cuss them out about that check when your account is $62 in the red to begin with.
5: Oh.
0: Relate to that?
5: You still broke. You can't get no money.
0: Hey, Alfreda, it's hood to be pregnant at the same time as your mama.
4: Oh, God.
0: But it's ghetto when y'all pregnant, Brad, by the same dude.
5: Ooh.
7: That's nasty.
4: Yeah, gross.
0: All right, and finally, it's hood to get a rest in heaven tattoo with your baby daddy face and name tatted on your breast. Now, it's ghetto to get that tattoo on there when you the reason he got killed in the first.
4: Okay.
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19: 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They got to all the other DJs. We started burning it up in the clubs. It wasn't no quick move. 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
16: Yeah, we was all outside. 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
1: 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Still have a good amount of delays out there. I'm going to focus on the biggest one right now. It's in Irvine off Loop 12 southbound at 114. That accident does have the two left lanes blocked, which means only the right lane is getting by. Stop and go traffic back to Trinity River Elm Fork. It's about an 8-minute delay. 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AutoZone. Well, the radar shows we definitely have some thunderstorms creeping up on us slowly. Definitely might have that rain tapping in between like 11 a.m. and 6 p.m. Cloudy skies. Other than that, temperature highs of 85, then back down to 76 this evening. It's currently 76. Now, that's your traffic and weather. And I'm Kirby Lozano for the Ricky Smiley Morning Show on 97.9 The Beat.
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27: Now, what were you doing this morning that you was late picking me up? You know, I told you my appointment was at 10, so I wanted to get there by 8. Ain't that the type of car your cousin got? You know, that speed limit sign say 25. You doing about 32. Okay, now I know they didn't give you your license driving like this. Well, at least you keep your car clean. It looks clean in here. I want you to run me to the grocery store. I'm going to get me a pick five. You ever get them pick fives? Well, you get five packs of meat, be $19.99. Probably need to stop over here and get me a little juice so I can take my blood pressure mouth. I mean, you know that sign say stop. It don't say skim through. You ain't got no gospel tapes in here. They got a lot of cars over there. Oh, that must be new. I didn't know they put no Ross over there. Now, Sharon come calling me, asking me why I don't take no Uber. I told her I have children. I want you to run me down here to the grocery store and pay my light bill. Little girl down there, she gets so mad at me, tell me, why don't you pay it online? I ain't got to pay a darn thing online. I'm going to pay it right here, and you going to get it to the light people.
28: The light people.
29: Gary! Coming up next, y'all, ASAP Rocky, he may lose his children. I'm going to tell

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5: All right, 6 minutes after the hour, Gary has a tea and the Kahlua of the day. Gary.
6: Good morning, Ricky. Good morning, America. Good morning to you. It's Thursday, a beautiful, beautiful day in the neighborhood. And here's what's happening in celebrity news, y'all. ASAP Rocky, a wonderful husband, y'all, of Rihanna, baby. They say he is catching heat. And then for taking his barefoot daughter, Miss Rocky Irish Myers, y'all, to Jay-Z's third and final concert at Yankee Stadium, y'all, on Sunday night, y'all. Old people are angry about it. They're saying fans were shocked, honey, to see the rapper carrying his tiny daughter, y'all, through the crowd, honey, at the stadium. They say Rocky, honey, isn't even a year old yet. Now, father and daughter, y'all, were among the VIPs, honey, stuck, honey, outside after fans just bomb-rushed the doors, y'all, and security locked the gates on these poor people. Now, they say Rocky, she wore a beautiful pink bows, y'all, in her hair and a tulle, honey, Fendi kids dress, according to Harper's Bazaar magazine. Now, I was like, okay, baby. They said Miss Rihanna and ASAP, honey, were all, they also share sons, y'all, RZA Myers and Riot Myers. You know, RZA and Riot, that's some beautiful names for their kids. Now, fans, y'all, criticize ASAP, y'all, for bringing a tiny baby, honey, to such a noisy environment. One person wrote, "Are they kidding? Not enough VIP stations in the world. Take that baby home." And another person wrote, "That baby needs to be home in bed. What is wrong with him?" And a third person commented, "Why would he take that baby to a concert? Horrible parent. She probably, honey, got a doggone contact, a high from all those weed heads that was at the concert." Now, after y'all waited outside for several hours, ASAP and his daughter were escorted inside to watch Rihanna perform. Now, fans noted, y'all, that the baby wore noise protection earmuffs. Now, Rihanna apologized, y'all, for sounding terrible. They said the concert marked her first live performance in years. She said, quote, "Y'all know I'm rusty, right?" She said, "It's been a while, honey." Rihanna said she wore, y'all, a beautiful, honey, custom brown leather Saint Laurent outfit by Anthony LaCulture Raleigh. After, honey, the crowd, honey, she said, "I miss this mess, y'all. New York, I love you guys." Ricky, that's child abuse almost.
7: Oh, you're no.
6: You're taking a baby to a grown folks concert with all that.
8: I take my kids to my shows. That's okay.
6: No, that's
8: I'm
6: different.
8: Sure Brad take the baby to some of her performances.
6: Well, that's not a good look, honey. That child up in there, honey, with all these weed smokers and stuff like that.
8: Them kids made them kids see their parents on stage. They make them want to do something. Look at Blue Ivy up there playing the piano with Beyonce.
9: Come on now. Yeah. Well, Monica's daughter rapping with her and singing with her as well.
6: Oh, but they not one that. Years. Oh, they not one. This baby is barely 1 year old.
9: But Gary, it's their child. They can do whatever they want to do with their child.
6: Yeah, but that's
9: Gary.
6: Not a good. They can do whatever they want. That's what's wrong with children today. That's why we got so many children today. That's hunting.
8: If your daddy would have just took you to the Dallas Cowboys, you wouldn't be on here doing the tea.
10: Just one game.
9: One game.
6: Whatever.
10: One game could have changed it all.
6: Well, maybe you should have, but honey, at least I know better. I feel so bad for little
8: Don't
6: Rocky
8: feel bad
6: Rose,
8: for
6: honey.
8: Oh my God. Got more money than all of us.
6: Okay. And then some.
10: Gary would have been a tight end, Rick.
6: No, I'd have been a wide receiver. How about that?
8: As fast as he run. Definitely.
6: Moving on.
8: Just imagine your ass played football, Gary. You'd have been retiring by now. Sitting over there playing cards with Emmitt Smith.
6: Yeah. Another celebrity news, y'all. Oh, my God. This is a sad story, y'all. Major League Baseball fans, y'all, criticize. I don't know if y'all heard the shocking news. They criticize, y'all, Patti LaBelle, baby, her beautiful rendition of the national anthem, baby, at the 2026 MLB, honey.
7: Star Game, honey, her hometown in Philadelphia out the other day. They're saying y'all, the 82-year-old, honey, R&B legend, honey, belted out the Star Spangled Banner, honey, before a packed crowd at Citizens Bank, honey, Park, honey, on Tuesday. Now, according to the New York Post, page 6, they say baby Miss Patty changed the words and dragged out the anthem, honey, long, honey, way, honey, during her performance.
8: She patted the bell. She gets to do what she want to do. At least she
7: can't
8: sing Game Banging by Smokey Robinson. You know what I'm saying? So you have to choose between patting the bell, singing the Star Spangled Banner, or Smokey Robinson Game Banging. We should have a vote on that.
7: Yeah, well, we need to have a vote. They said, baby, black people cherish Patty's gospel-style vocals, runs, and high notes, honey, to the moon. But they say, baby, white baseball fans don't appreciate the iconic singer's incredible vocal range. Following the performance, they say baseball fans took to X to blast the Lady Marmalade baby singer rendition as terrible and completely disrespectful.
8: She should have sung Lady. What's the word? Get you, what is it, Gary?
7: Get you, ya, ga-ga. The Creole Lady Mama La, honey. She met Mama La down in old New Orleans.
0: Mama
7: strutting
0: La.
7: Her stuff for the queen. She said, hello, hey, Joe. You want to give it a go? Gitchy, gaga, da, da.
0: What?
7: Gitchy, gitchy, la, la, here.
0: Why is he still singing?
8: And what else?
7: Molo toco la ta, ya, ya.
8: And what else?
7: Creole Lady Mama La.
8: That's better than Smokey Robinson Game, baby. That's for sure. You got
11: it. Your turn.

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1: No.
2: We can't waste precious airtime with that.
3: Yes, Lord. Yes, baby. They say one person wrote, "It was horrible, completely disrespectful to our anthem." And another baseball fan wrote, "That was terrible. Couldn't bring back the singer baby from yesterday, honey. What an embarrassment for the troops, honey, who fight for the country." Baby, they let Ms. LaBelle have it, honey. The white people say, "We ain't trying to hear all that, honey. All that screaming, honey. Y'all get over there. Y'all blacks might like all that, but we ain't going to hear all that screaming, honey." Baby, but, baby, the wife goes, no.
1: She definitely didn't sound like
4: she did an amazing job.
1: She absolutely did an amazing job in Patty style.
3: Well, guess what, baby? The white folks say, "This is our style. You do not mess up our anthem like that." So, honey, Miss LaBelle, girl, we love you, girl, honey. We want to get you, ya, and we want a Creole lady mama la. All right, y'all, now that said it, did y'all know what time? All right, the Kahlua today, honey, is one of my favorite Kahlua. My Kahlua today, y'all, is medallion. On the high end, you say medallion, and on the low, you say beautiful yellow. That's your Kahlua for the day.
2: Oh, that's beautiful. Y'all, give it up for Gary with the team. All right, party people, I got your wake-up call. 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
19: But in Dallas?
21: 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But also, I was at the A-Loft. They got a little computer that's on. They got off the elevator, and it brings you food. And kind of, it's crazy.
22: Yeah, I saw that.
19: Wait, the robot bring you food?
22: Yeah.
19: You food. At the hotel?
22: It's a DoorDash.
21: Yeah.
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0: Yeah, Walmart got those too.
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4: Okay, Uber DFW, how's it going? And happy Thursday. It's Kirby Losado tapping in to say your next traffic report is being brought to you by the Texas Department of Transportation. And back in 1986, Stevie Ray Vaughan inspired Texans to take pride in any roadside litter. Don't mess with Texas has meant don't litter for 40 years. Let's keep it up. 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Been pretty consistent on them accidents stacking up on us for today. The two areas that I want to keep on your radar is in Balch Springs on 635 southbound at 20. We have an accident with the right lane block. Stopped traffic back to Sigaville. It's about a 2-minute delay. And in Arlington, up I-20 westbound after Collins Street, we have another accident with the right lane being blocked and the left shoulder being blocked. Stop and go traffic back to New York Avenue. It is a 2-minute delay. 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
4: Definitely have some rain slowly creeping towards us. Cloudy skies till then, and around 11 a.m. to 6 p.m. we have a chance of thunderstorms rolling through. Temperature highs of 85, then back down to 76. Apparently, that's 76. Now that's your traffic and weather, and I'm Kirby Lozano for the Ricky Smiley Morning Show on 97.9 The Beat.
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0: and just wake up.
1: Hey, this is Stolen Christian calling from Polkton, North Carolina. I want to wake up Monroe, North Carolina, because this weekend we have the Carolina Classic. And Brett, bring out that Vanderhall. Woo, woo, wake up, wake up, wake up.
2: Hey, this is Willie Earl from Chattanooga, Tennessee, and I want to say wake up to Gary T. Go to the Dallas Cowboys fan. Same, man. Just go to the game. You'll enjoy it. They being tight, too. I'm out. Wake up, wake up, wake up.
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0: All right, Rick's about the morning show. Hey, 29 before the top of the hour, Jeff Johnson has three things you need to know. Jeff, good morning, man.
1: Man, good morning, Rick. Good morning, everybody. Good to be with y'all this morning.
0: Happy to have you.
1: So, man, listen, there are some stories that are bigger than business, and this is one of them, Rick. Over the last several days, many of us have seen the headlines that Fawn Weaver has been removed as CEO of Uncle Nearest, the whiskey brand she founded in 2017, while the company continues to go through court-appointed receivership. Now, some of you are like, Uncle who? And receivership what? So first, let me tell you what made Uncle Nearest matter in the first place. For generations, America celebrated Jack Daniel's as one of the fathers of America.

0: and whiskey. What many people didn't know was that the man who taught Jack Daniels how to distill whiskey was an enslaved black man named Nearest Green. His story had been pushed to the back of the American history bus. Fawn changed all of that. She didn't just build a liquor brand, she restored a man to history. She helped millions of people learn that black excellence wasn't simply labor that built America. It was innovation, craftsmanship, entrepreneurship, and mastery. And that's bigger than whiskey. It's about reclaiming legacy, and whiskey enthusiasts and non-drinkers alike responded. And she turned the company into a $1 billion business in less than a decade. And then something happened. The company that carried the legacy and changed the whiskey business became engulfed in the financial and legal challenges, and a lender claimed that the company defaulted on more than $100 million in loans, and a receivership was appointed, which is a court-appointed remedy, which a neutral third party is appointed to take possession of, manage, or preserve the business that's the subject of the litigation. Bankruptcy filings follow. And now the founders have been removed from leadership while the receiver prepares the company for its next chapter, which is a court-appointed sale, Rick. So I'm not here to tell anybody whether Fawn Weaver was the right CEO at the right moment. I don't know enough to make that judgment, and neither should most people on social media. But I tell you what bothered me, Rick. I watch people celebrate, not celebrate accountability, celebrate a sister being fired. Absolutely. And I think there's a difference. Some people didn't like Fawn's communication style, thought she was too visible. Some people thought she made the brand too much about herself. And I think those are fair conversations. I struggle, Rick, when we got too many enemies to be our own worst enemy. And I think in some cases, that's what happened with her public persona. And all those things could be true. And maybe they needed different leadership. And maybe it's also true that Fawn accomplished something extraordinary by restoring Uncle Nearest's place in American history. Those truths don't cancel each other out, because it's bigger than a CEO. It's really about us understanding that we have to own our own brands. And my biggest concern in this moment, Rick, is that this company could be sold out of our community. Our institutions absolutely have to be held accountable. Transparency matters. Good governance matters. Financial stewardship matters. Those things are not optional. But accountability and celebration are not the same thing. So maybe this moment isn't asking us whether we like Fawn Weaver or not. Maybe it's asking us how we think about black institutions when they go through difficult seasons, and what needs to happen next. And so, Ricky, I think sometimes we become too quick to celebrate the downfall of successful black leaders we simply don't like. And when one of our institutions faces crisis, what's the right balance between demanding accountability and protecting something that belongs to us all? Fawn may be out as CEO, but Uncle Nearest has a bigger story. And I hope that there's some folks moving behind the scenes, that if there's a court-appointed sale, that we keep this company. Because it's not just about black history. It's literally about black generational wealth. And no one person should get in the way of that. That's what I got for you, Rick. That's what I'm thinking. Y'all hit me on IG at Jeff's Nation. Let me know what you think about Uncle Nearest. Let me know what you think about Fawn being gone. Let me know what you think about the brand. And if you got the money, you willing to buy it. Let me know what you think.
1: That's good stuff, Jeff. Hey, appreciate you, Jeff. One more time, let everybody know how you can be reached again.
0: At Jeff's Nation on IG, brother. Thank you, sir.
1: Nah, thank you, man. 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
5: All right, y'all checking them off. It's going down with y'all lying on the ones and twos. Rick's side of the morning show. Let's get it.

0: Well, y'all in the car singing this song.
1: Yeah.
0: With your beautiful selves. Hey, Chicken and Waffle Mix going down, man. Happy Thursday, y'all lying on the ones and twos. Hey, what up, Jock?
2: I'm good, man. You don't know just how to bring it back real quick, man. You don't know. Hit me up on the gram at J-A-H Lion Sound.
0: J-A-H Lion Sound. Appreciate you, big dog, always.
2: My pleasure, man. You don't know.
0: Yes, sir. All right, Black Tony, what's up, man?
3: Well, it's been the longest night of my life, son.
0: Just been the coming most... to work? You coming to work?
3: I'm finna get to that in a minute. Hold up.
0: No,
3: but this has been the most longest night of my life, shout it. I mean, I'm talking about, like, it's been stress, it's been pressure, it's been just confusion, it's been misunderstanding and stress. Did I already sound stressed out?
4: Yeah, three times.
3: Yeah, it been stressed.
0: You know what, man? You be having so many problems. You ever thought about just being born again?
5: Right.
4: Stop it.
0: Yeah. I mean, like, start over, friend. Hey, Black on it, literally, like, go back to, like, get with your mama, maybe let them do a song.
3: I don't know, Sheldon.
0: Your mama could give birth to you again, and then you go and join new birth.
3: Hold on, Sheldon, this sounds real nasty about what you just said.
0: You just need to be born again, man. Your life is bad every day.
3: No, sir. No, sir. You getting too dramatic, sir. You so dramatic, but you. I want you so.
0: Hey, man, you
3: so dude, but you dramatic right now. You been real dramatic right now. Now listen what happened to me yesterday, sir.
0: Go ahead.
3: Last night, I'm thinking I done got fired, sir.
0: Yeah.
3: Cause I had got an email on my email page from Human Resource Office, H&R, Mr. Baldwin Green had hit me up and said, Black Tony, you was fired. That's all what I had seen.
0: Yeah.
3: But what the whole email had said was that it was rumor going around in the streets that Black Tony had been fired, Charlie. But I ain't read all I seen was Black Tony and fired, Charlie, and I lost.
0: Yeah.
3: I lost. Cause I was like so upset, cause I love my job so much.
0: Yeah, and, so much you won't come. Go ahead.
3: And shout it then when I got a message from Mr. Baldwin Green in the morning. Said Black Tony, please, it was a mistake what had got sent out. You is not fired. You still got a job at a radio station. So please, you know, you could come to work on your regular time. Yeah. So shouted. But I ain't see that till this morning, cause I had turned on my alarm. My boy, so I'm not gonna get up early and come to work, and I done got fired. So I done helped them.
0: Right.
3: So I stayed in the bed. So when I woke up and seen the message that he said I wasn't fired, but that by that time I had woke up. It was late. So now it's like cell. It's like
0: early.
3: Three. All right. So like do the math right now. So right now it's almost half of the time through the month. So you take seven. Okay, so now it's seven fifty-one. Mm-hmm. Now you add that together. So 2 751 add up to what? 9 something, right?
0: Right.
3: So almost 10 o'clock. It's 7:50. Okay, 15:50. That's so it's like 10. It's like 11 o'clock.
0: Right.
3: Cut that in half, Sheldon.
0: What 11 o'clock couldn't have?
4: 10 and a half.
3: If I leave right now and come to work, I won't get there until 3.4 or 75% of the morning show over with, Sheldon. So right. What's the point?
5: Wow.
1: Whatever you just said, dog, on it.
5: Wow.
0: You with the wrong.
3: So what's the point?
1: Hey, man. It don't make sense, but for him to have the
3: creativity. So what time the morning show over with, Sheldon? What time the morning show over with?
0: Like 10.
3: Okay, so subtract 10 from 7.752.
5: You know, we can't do that number two. One, but number two that's doesn't
3: nine,
5: even make sense.
3: That's not, Shawty, it's too late. One. I can't come. It's too late.
0: What about tomorrow?
3: Okay, I'll be there tomorrow then. Is that what you want me to do?
0: All right.
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14: Boogie was, you know, enjoy yourself and party again. 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That's where it was. So when these young dudes came up with an idea to make some songs where people could laugh, have fun, and it was sarcasm with silliness with those dances at first. And at one point in DFW, if you did not have a dance that went to your song, you might as well kiss it goodbye, because there's no way you can compete with these dudes with these high energy songs that had a directions. But we had to let you know, fight go with it. 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
17: 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Some pretty hefty delays is popping up on us. I'm going to say the biggest one right now is in Dallas off 175 westbound at Haymarket Road. We do have some road construction. The roadway is reduced to the right lane that's getting by. Stop traffic is back to Stark Road. It's a 22-minute delay. 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The rain continues to creep up on us. We're expecting a cloudy start and then maybe some thunderstorms rolling through from like 11 a.m. to 6 p.m. scattered here and there. Temperature highs of 86, then back down to 76 this evening. It is currently 76 degrees. Now that's your traffic and weather, and I'm Kirby Lozano for the Ricky Smiley Morning Show on 97.9 The Beat.
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1: 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Yeah.
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5: 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Should pay attention to the real rappers.
6: Who are the real rappers?
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6: Who are you?
5: Tony Tupac.
6: All right, the floor is yours. 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
5: Bah, bah, bah. The end.
7: You're not making sense. We can't hear it. 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
5: For people that rap fast, like it's a Busta Rhymes, they can do Eminem. 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
8: What is funny is there. 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
9: Coming up next, y'all, Kim Kardashian. 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
3: It's Gary.
4: I wanna hip you to the tea.
3: It's Gary, baby.
5: All right, 6 minutes after the hour, Gary has a tea in the Kahlua of the day. What up, Gary?
6: Good morning, Ricky. Good morning to you. It's Thursday, a beautiful, beautiful day in the neighborhood. And here's what's happening in celebrity news. Y'all, Kim Kardashian, people are saying, honey, she may be about to go broke. Now, it's been reported that Kim, y'all, has added another luxury vehicle, y'all, to her collection. They say, but this one, honey, is more than rustic charm, than exotic performance. Now, they're saying that the reality star, y'all, and entrepreneur recently purchased, y'all, a 1973 Ford Bronco, honey, from Florida-based Velocity Restoration, spending approximately, she only paid $285,000, y'all, on that custom-built classic SUV, according to TMZ. Now, according to reports, they're saying Kardashian, honey, chose the vintage vehicle, honey, specifically, y'all, for the use at her summer home in Couture d'Or, Idaho.
3: In the where?
6: What? Yes.
5: Idaho.
6: Yes, baby.
5: I was going to say another country. I didn't know they had that in Idaho.
6: Yes, honey. That's where the grandgirls live. They say, honey, after being delivered, honey, Los Angeles several weeks ago, they said that the Bronco, y'all, was transported to Idaho, where Kardashian recently shared photos of it parked outside of her lakeside retreat on Instagram. Now, the purchase, y'all, reportedly came after Kardashian was introduced to Velocity Restoration through her brother-in-law, Travis Barker, who is also a customer of the company. Rather than waiting through the builder's unusual 14 to 16 weeks production schedule, they said Kardashian was able to purchase a model, honey, that was already completed, y'all, and ready, honey, for immediate delivery.
5: Immediate.
6: Isn't that something?
7: Yeah, my
5: immediate delivery.
6: Yes. Baby, this girl said she needed it. Now, that's how the grand girls do with unlimited coins. But you know, Tiny has one, too. So, I mean,
5: yeah.
6: It's not like she's so special. Honey. Tiny costs more than hers. So, hers
3: was it don't matter. It's just nice to have. But that's a lot of money.
5: Bronco.
3: That's a lot of money for a Bronco.
5: Ass
3: I thought you was going to say she bought OJ's Bronco or something. Yeah.
6: No, and that's what people are angry about. People are saying, honey, how dare she, honey? But some people saying she's paying homage, honey, to her dad that defended OJ Simpson when he was in the Bronco. So they said that's why she bought her a Bronco as well.
5: The Broncos are hitting. They take off really, really fast. And it's like having a Jeep Rubicon mixed with a Porsche. Because them damn Broncos take off and they hold the road real good and they're real modern.
8: But you know what? When I see those old ones that have been redone, gosh, they're so cool.
5: Yes, and the tops come off of them, too. If you got a hard top, they pop right off or whatever. I have thoroughly enjoyed my. I've been a Ford customer for years. Ford F-150 and Bronco. Yep. I love my damn Bronco now.
6: Yeah,
5: I love it so much. I won't drive it. Stay in the car.
8: Oh,
5: yeah. I'd be scared somebody gonna hit it. No, you have on your new shoes. You don't want to wear them because somebody gonna step on your feet. I'd be like, I ain't driving that today.
6: Well, congratulations to her. I mean, $285,000. I mean, that's a drop in the bucket for a truck, honey. So she did well, honey, in her Bronco.
5: That's rich.
6: All right, moving on. In other celebrity news, got Jennifer Lopez, baby. They said this girl traveled to the City of Lights, honey, to attend Paris Fashion Week and kicked off her birthday recently with her sister Linda. Now, they said while there, J-Lo, honey, made plenty of headlines for her outfits, honey, from her dramatic couture gown by Miss Stephanie Rowland, honey, to her sheer ensemble, you know, with, honey, colorful sequins and crystals by Celia Cartere. Now, they said, but Lopez also went viral. They said she went viral, baby, when she was captured on video, honey, almost, honey, taking a tumble in the street. Now, look at that. They said one of her bodyguards was nearby to save the day, honey, before the superstar, honey, face planted, honey, on the ground.
0: And what, Gary?
6: Baby, this girl was trying to be cute walking across the street. They said, baby, this girl almost fell and popped her face, honey. They said her bodyguard saved her life, honey, because he grabbed her, honey, before she hit the ground in these beautiful couture gowns. Now, they say recently Ms. Lopez and company were seen, honey, exiting a vehicle just outside of a restaurant where they were headed for dinner. They say, but the one on the floor singer, honey, was, honey, donning a beige, y'all, midi dress with y'all brown belt and heels, misstepped after she got out of the SUV and lost her foot.
5: I had some kitty here.
6: They said her sister noticed and reached her arm out. They said, Lopez, honey, longtime bodyguard, was, honey, already, honey. He caught J-Lo, honey, almost, honey, immediately steadied her and, y'all, successfully, y'all, honey, prevented her fall after her recovery.
5: That's how they be falling in love with them bodyguards, Gary.
6: Uh-huh. Oh, yes. Oh, yes. Yeah, I'd be glad when Beyonce finally come out with hers, honey.
5: No. Don't do that.
8: She's married to Jay-Z.
6: And she's sick of Jay-Z, probably.
3: Gary.
6: Yeah, look what he did to her. Poke
3: he
6: thing,
3: didn't
6: honey.
3: Do nothing
6: That's
3: to
6: why she
3: her.
6: Made lemonade, honey, so I don't blame her. She giving her dog on bodyguard, go on ahead and be with her, honey, because he saved her, honey.
5: Because that's night Cassie got with her bodyguard, didn't
8: True. No, he was a trainer. He was her trainer. That was her trainer.
6: Same difference. Bodyguard, trainer, same difference. She got a man, honey, that was helping her and doing great things for her. She wanted a man with a strong hand, a man with an easy touch, somebody who could spend a night and not come home in a heated rush. She wants somebody who understands. She wants a man with
3: lyrics. Lyrics to somebody's song, Lord.
6: So congratulations, baby. I mean, these girls, honey, they're getting tired of these doggone men, honey, cheating on them and carrying on them, whatever. Go ahead and give it your bodyguard, honey, give them a check, honey, and go ahead, honey, do what you need to do, because your husband giving out your money, so you might as well give out the rest, honey, to a man with a strong hand and a heated touch.
3: Somebody
6: who can stay the night and not come home in a heated rush. She wants somebody who's going to understand. When it comes to love, she wants a strong man. All right, now that said and did, I know what time it is. Yes, honey, that's what a girl needs, honey. The Kalua today, honey, is one of my favorite Kalua. My Kalua today, y'all, is Medallia. On the high hand, you say Medallia. And on the low hand, you say beautiful yellow. That's the color for the day.
0: Boy, you be quoting them damn while low. You quote them damn songs. Y'all give it up to Gary with the D.
6: Yeah.
0: All right, y'all. Listen, man. Tone Smith, man, he's going to be performing on the One Voyage Cruise in the Love and R&B Lounge along with Eric Benet, Dave Hollister, Q Parker, and so many more. Don't miss it. 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

0: 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You don't want to miss that. We got that coming up next. 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
12: 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Mo 3 is on his sixth album since he passed away. 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
13: You better say here. 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
25: 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Okay, so boom, Dallas, you do got the biggest delay right now in them streets off 125 westbound Haymarket Road. Looks like there's that road construction there with the roadway reduced to the right lane getting by. Stop traffic back to Stark. It's about a 28-minute delay. And your weather report is brought to you by Taco Bell. 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That rain's still creeping in slowly but surely. Around 11 a.m. to 6 p.m., we might see those thunderstorms pop up on us. And depending on your area, you know there might be flash flooding too. Other than that, we'll have some cloudy skies. Temperature highs of 86, back down to 76 this evening. It's currently that 76 degrees. Now that's your traffic and weather. And I'm Kirby Lozano for the Ricky Smiley Morning Show on 97.9 The Beat.
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0: All right, y'all, Ricky Smiley Morning Show. 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And here he is with Flex.

0: from his global hit Cupid Shuffle to the flex, and this man keep the party going. A native of Lafayette, Louisiana.
1: Come on, let's go.
0: And now he's getting ready to party with a purpose on the One Voyage Cruise. Y'all, please welcome the 6-time platinum line dance king, Cupid in the building.
2: What up? Been waiting to be on this one, man.
1: Come on.
0: Hey, man, we glad to have you, man.
2: I'm a fan, bro. Everybody here.
0: Yes, sir. Thank you for coming, man, for getting up this early.
2: No doubt.
0: Yes, sir, man. I always want to know, why do they call you Cupid?
2: So, man, back in the day, I used to sing Cupid by 112 to all the girls in high school and college.
0: Yeah.
2: So they'll be like, oh, that's that dude that sang Cupid. That's that dude that sang Cupid. And it just stuck with me for years, man. So that's basically pretty much where it came from, man.
0: So you went to school in Louisiana?
2: Yeah, University of Louisiana at Lafayette.
0: Okay.
3: That's what's up.
2: Down there.
3: So you're going to be performing on the One Voyage Cruise, of course. Now, when we see Cupid in concert, is it like a big old dance party? Or what kind of show can we expect to see from you on the cruise?
2: It's the greatest interactive concert you could possibly go to. Like I don't even think people be paying attention that I'm on the stage. Like, they doing the dances and rocking out, man. And it's just like a big family reunion, you know?
0: Yeah.
3: Love it.
2: Yep.
3: Love it.
2: Yep.
4: So, Cupid, what are you looking forward to the most on the cruise?
2: Just seeing everybody, man, you know, together. That unity music is what I like to call it. You know, you see people who got different points of views in life, man, all coming together, having a good time. And, you know, and just celebrating life with that music.
5: Right. You know what? I want to learn more about you. So is it true that you were a contestant on The Voice a long time ago? But if that
2: was, you were, and nobody
5: turned their chair around, what's wrong with them?
2: Man, you know, it's a backstory about that, man, because... You know, they had some litigation going on that I think that might have played a part in that. But to me, it was crazy because how would you not turn around? And I mean, I'm singing Cupid Shuffle. I'm singing with all my heart, you know.
0: Right.
2: But, you know, at the end of the day, man, it worked out, you know, where I was still in front of 4.7 million people that night, you know.
5: Mm-hmm.
2: And I think that kind of attached my face with the song because a lot of people didn't even know how I looked. They just knew the song.
0: Yeah.
2: But that was, it was a crazy but a good promo move at the same time.
5: Right. Wait, who were the judges? Who were the judges?
2: Man, it was CeeLo, Blake.
3: CeeLo?
2: Yeah, man. Yeah, CeeLo, no doubt.
3: I can't believe he passed on that. Yeah, something had to be going on.
2: Yeah, man. But it's cool, though, you know.
3: Yeah, you here now. You doing your thing now. You was the originator, none greater, baby. So what did you learn from that experience on The Voice?
2: Never disrespect your blessing. Because at the end of the day, I was out there trying to show people that I could sing and overshadowing Cupid Shuffle, which was something that I like had prayed for, you know. So by me like going out on a platform like that trying to say I'm trying to get past the Cupid Shuffle, like I feel like God was kind of like, I got something for you.
0: Right.
2: Okay. I'm gonna show you better than I could tell you, you know.
3: Okay.
4: Yeah. So Cupid, one thing that I like about line dancing is that I don't have to wait for somebody to ask me to dance.
0: You don't know it.
4: Well, I'm
0: about to do not
5: one. I can't wait to see it.
0: You shouldn't even be on this interview.
1: Show not.
0: And me either, for that matter.
4: Nah.
1: You can't do line dance?
3: The line dance, but it'd be so much to learn.
0: Yeah, it's like math.
4: Yeah, okay, exactly. 1, 2, 3.
3: We know how to do the original thing.
0: Yeah. Right.
1: Just get in the back and fake it.
2: Well, the thing with my music is I give the directions in all the songs at some point.

0: You know, so, and unlike, like, you know, the Tamia one is a little, you know, a little aggressive. Yeah. You don't have no directions.
1: Oh. Right.
0: So, worst case scenario, you can go to the right and to the left, Gary.
2: Right.
1: Yeah.
3: So, it's the 20th anniversary of Cupid Shuffle. When you recorded Cupid Shuffle, did you expect everybody to, you know, all around the world to be line dancing to your song?
0: Absolutely not, man.
3: Really?
0: When I first put it out, you know, I was on tour with Mel Waiters at the time, doing Southern Soul back in the day, and, I actually let him hear it, and he thought it was crazy. He was like, I don't know, you know, this just directions. But, y'all, I'm telling you, I recorded August 2006. By December 2007, I was at the record label, and my life changed forever.
1: Really?
0: Quick, just like that.
2: That's what's up.
3: And tell us about the Lion Dance King album and documentary.
0: Oh, yeah. So right now, man, a lot of the questions that people don't know, like the real story about The Voice, like the real story, that's all going to be on the documentary that's coming out in January. And my project is out called The Lion Dance King. Of course, y'all know Flex.
1: Right.
0: And amongst others. So it's just basically a project of all dance music. You know, you pretty much could play at your family reunion and everybody could just turn up the whole time.
1: So, Kiba, do you ever think about suing them? I mean, for public humiliation?
3: Suing who?
1: Suing the Voice.
0: NBC.
3: Man, look, his doggone blessings came from that.
1: Yeah.
3: Sometimes, like, I got booed off the Apollo.
1: Sure,
3: I mean,
1: did.
3: Come on. Yeah, absolutely. Oh, man, let me see if
4: Keep
3: I'm not
4: said word.
3: Anita Baker, D.L. Hughley, myself, a few of us got booed on Showtime and Apollo. Back then, they didn't give a damn if you was a special guest. Mm. We weren't even on amateur.
1: Oh, wow.
3: when the host said Birmingham, Alabama, it was over. He said, hey, just play to the camera and tell your jokes. It's going to air. And I did, and it aired, and they edited the booing out.
0: Wow, man.
3: That's crazy. You know what I'm saying? Sometimes that'd be a blessing to make you get aggressive on stage and just try to make sure that you better.
0: That's true.
3: Make you work on your craft.
2: That's right.
3: 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Hey, we are all going on the One Voyage Cruise, onevoyagecruise.com. onevoyagecruise.com.
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12: Welcome with Dave IDF Dub. How you doing? And happy Thursday. It's Kirby Lozano here to say your next traffic report is being brought to you by the Texas Department of Transportation. And back in 1986, Stevie Ray Vaughan inspired Texans to take pride in ending roadside litter. Don't mess with Texas has meant don't litter for 40 years. 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Roadways are chilling out quite a bit, but in Dallas, don't forget, off 175 westbound and Haymarket Road, they have that road construction there with the roadway reduced to the right lane getting by. Stop traffic expect to start. It's a 24-minute delay. 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Staples, that was easy. Cloudy start for sure, and it looks like that rain's creeping up closer and closer because around 11 a.m. to about 6 p.m., we do have a pretty high percent of thunderstorms likely to roll through. Could have some flash flooding, too. Temperature highs of 86, then back down to 76 this evening. It is currently 77. And that's your traffic and weather. And I'm Kirby Lozano for the Ricky Smiley Morning Show on 97.9 The Beat.
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0: The Lion Dance King is in the building, and now we also joined by a living legend whose voice has been the soundtrack to love, yes, heartbreak, and slow jams for decades. And now he's getting ready to party with a purpose on the One Voyage Cruise. Also, y'all give it up for Cupid and show some love for the one and only Keith Sweat. Yeah.
1: What's up?
2: Yeah.
0: Hey, and you clean as the board of health.
1: Nah, I just got on a little something. Nah. A little something. Sorry,
3: yeah, looking all good.
1: I just right. Need a car to grab a little something.
0: All right, y'all got a new song together. Still got that good love. How did y'all connect?
1: Well, you know, my man Red hooked up with me and Cupid, and I told him I wanted to do some Southern Soul stuff.
0: Yeah.
1: So basically, when I said I wanted to do some Southern Soul stuff, boy knew Cupid. Cupid knew everybody else. So I just said, let's make it happen.
4: So now, Cupid, you could really sing. But do you think people see you more as the Lion Dance King or a real singer?
5: Well, I think that people see me as the Lion Dance King. But, you know, songs like Still Got Good Love gives me an opportunity to show my vocal skills on side of people who are known for their vocal skills, too. So, you know, it gives me that opportunity to do that. Whether they know me for whatever they know me for, you know, it's all good. But
0: Cupid, did you start out in church?
5: Oh, yeah.
0: What was the church song that would have your grandmama laid out when you got up there and sung?

0: Savior, hear my humble cry.
1: I used to play for the Sunday school, so you already know.
2: So you can come and sing for the Make a Last Forever of Faith Church.
3: All right.
4: Okay, but who came up with the moves to the song, for the song?
5: I make up all of the line dances that I sing or be a part of, you know. I watch a lot of Keith shows and I watch a lot of his dances. So I wanted the dance to kind of be able to like be something that they could do on stage that would be super fly. Like not necessarily the trail ride swag, more like of a grown and sexy swag. So, you know, that's what I came up with for the Good Love Slide.
1: And Keith, have you enjoyed being a part of the Southern Soul movement?
2: Yeah, I mean, it's dope. It's the same music that I grew up listening to back in the day. Bobby Womack, Johnny Taylor, all those type of brothers, you know. So when I think of Southern Soul, that's what I think of. Knowing that I can do that type of music, I said, let me just go ahead and dab my finger in it, you know. So now I got a song with Pogi Bear.
1: Okay. Yeah.
2: Got a song with King George, you know, outside of this. Got a song with Cupid. Got a song with Roy Chip Anthony. So I've been like hitting everybody. Say, come on, let me get some of this.
1: Yeah.
4: That sound like the new music on your new project that you're working on. Yeah. What's up with that? Tell us about that.
2: Well, I'm dropping like 3 albums at one time.
4: Wow. Ooh. Okay.
2: I'm dropping Afrobeat album, the R&B album. Southern Soul album, so I could show people like, yo, this is what I do.
1: Damn, it sounds like you've been working.
4: Right?
2: Yeah, come working. On, versatile. Yeah.
4: So look, we need to set up a whole line dance party and a class for folks, okay?
1: Right.
4: We gotta get our outfits together because this One Voyage crew's getting ready to be crazy. Plus, we're gonna have King George on board.
3: So
4: it's gonna go nuts. We're gonna have a good old time.
3: Yes, man. We are. Okay, so Keith, you're also singing at the VIP reception for the vow renewal on the One Voyage cruise. Erica Campbell and her husband Warren, they're gonna officiate the ceremony. What can we expect from the VIP reception for all the couples?
1: And I hope you sing that damn song you sung on New Jack City, man. Let me tell you something. Nobody ever talked about that. That is one of the dopest Keith Sweat moments of all time when you sung at Nino Brown wedding on New Jack City. And I think about that old lady sitting there smiling. That was dope.
2: There you go, telling me no again.
4: Yes.
2: I mean, it was crazy because, I mean, I'm going to tell you a story about that song. Like, Let's Chill was supposed to be the song that I sung at the wedding.
4: Mm.
2: But I didn't get the song in time.
4: Oh.
2: So somebody held the song from me not getting it.
4: I can hear you singing it.
2: And Mario Van Peebles called me and said, because I had went in the studio with Teddy and Bernard Bellner. We had did the song. So the song was supposed to go out to them so they can put it in the movie. So we had set it up so I could sing the song at the wedding scene. The song never got sent. So Gene Griffin back in the day decided he wanted to keep the song.
4: Oh, Gene.
2: They wanted to hold the song. So Mario called me and said, yo, we need your song. And what happened is once they said we needed the song, I didn't have a song. I said, so I had to go in there right there. You go telling me no again that same night to send them the song.
4: Wow.
1: Well, you had to do what?
2: Right there you go telling me no again. Same night, and I said, man, the only song I could come up with is this one. That's why you hear me saying, there you go telling me no again at the wedding. Why would I be saying, there you go telling me no again at the wedding?
1: Right.
2: But I needed that song, a song to put into the wedding in order for me to be singing at the wedding ceremony, because that's what I needed. I needed a song to sing at the wedding.
1: Do you know that that's one of your greatest moments of all time? You sang it, because that movie was such a hit. That movie was like iconic as hell.
2: Right. And I never really tell people the backstory on that song or why, because some people ask me, man, why are you singing there you go tell me no again?
1: Yeah.
2: At the wedding, why people supposed to be getting married? How
4: you saying yes?
1: We didn't
2: care. Supposed to be saying yes.
1: We didn't care. We thought it was perfect, man. Now I'm gonna go home. I'm gonna go watch
4: it again.
1: So listen, man, we're gonna be taking over the Virgin Voyage Resilient Lady October the 26th through November the 1st. It's gonna be a party like no other with all of your favorite celebrity friends and amazing performances by T.I., Keith Sweat, Cupid, Rick Ross, Jacqueline Carr, Pastor Mike Jr., Karen White, EU, Fat Daddy, Q Parker, Eric Benet, Dame Hollister, plus Cedric the Entertainer and Anthony Anderson, and so many more. 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
1: You're going to have to come on site and do a little bit of that pass, man, because you know we got church ship, too.
5: I'll be there.
1: You got to come do a little bit of
5: giving that
1: money. A little bit of that pass me not, yes, boy. That thing, boy.
4: That thing was right, wasn't
1: it? Ooh, boy.
4: Ooh, them notes.
1: Yes, sir. Mm-hmm. All right, y'all. Keep Sweat. Cupid in the building, y'all.
6: 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Thank you very much.
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20: 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They got a computer that's on. 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
22: in
19: too.
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9: 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Impacting business. Doing pretty good on the roadways, I will say, in Dallas off 175 Westbound at Haymarket Road. We still have some road construction there with on the right lane getting by. Stop traffic back to Stark Road. It's about a 21-minute delay. 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Pretty cloudy start to the day, and some rain has been consistently heading our way. So prepare, because around 11 a.m. all the way to about 6, we do have a high percentage of some thunderstorms rolling through. Might even have some flash flood warning, too. Temperature highs of 86, then back down to 76. It's currently 77, and that's your traffic and weather. And I'm Kirby Lozano for the Ricky Smiley Morning Show on 97.9 The Beat.
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8: Oh, my. 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This word, I had enough time to meditate on it. 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
9: 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Oh, you got close now.
6: Okay.
8: Oh. Yes, honey. Inexplicable.
10: Yep.
6: No, oh. Okay.
8: Inexplicably.
7: Start. After you say NX.
8: NX.
7: All right, break it down to a syllable.
8: Plick.
7: Yeah.
8: Ably.
7: Yes.
8: But inexplicably.
10: There you go.
7: That is.
10: Oh, just don't spit.
7: Wow. Right.
6: Yeah, I'm going and I'm getting over here.
7: Right. That was good.
8: Yes, inexplicably.
10: Oh.
7: Okay. Have you ever used that word before?
8: I don't know. Look like never. I did. Yeah.
7: No, we can tell you never used that before.
6: Never
7: used that word.
6: No.
7: Yeah. And now it's an adverb, right?
8: I think so.
7: And what is an adverb? Just for people.
10: Everybody got quiet.
6: If it ain't wrote down.
10: It's a word that describes an action, right?
7: Right.
8: Yeah. Oh, it
7: right.
8: is?
7: Because the verb is action.
6: So what's an adjective? No,
10: an adjective.
11: Something that's a description. It's a descriptive word.
7: It's a tier with an ad on it. And what's the definition, Gary?
8: Wait, I'm going to use it in a sentence.
10: What's the definition of it?
8: Yeah. In a way that cannot be explained or understood.
7: Okay, that's the definition.
8: Wait up. In a way that cannot be explained or understood.
7: Right.
8: Explicitly.
7: Now use it in a sentence. Okay.
8: The popularity of my daily wardrobe modeling posts on social media, considering my curious face and lack of sex appeal, is inexplicably confusing.
7: Who wrote that?
10: I don't know the team wrote that.
12: Hey, explain it, man.
7: Just the popularity of your daily wardrobe modeling post on social media. That's your drip. They're talking about your drip.
8: Yeah.
7: Your drip videos. Considering your curious face and lack of sex appeal. It's inexplicably confusing.
12: Can't explain it. Just can't explain it.
10: It sounds insulting.
12: Lack of sex appeal.
11: Why do I have a curious face?
6: Curious face.
7: Nobody looked at none of the videos and got turned on like you.
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0: 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Pretty much chilling for the most part. I will say if you're going through Rockwall off I-30 eastbound at FM 551, we do have a disabled vehicle there with the right lane blocked. That stop and go traffic's back to FM 3549, exit 70. It is a 9-minute delay. 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A pretty cloudy start to the day, and according to this radar, the rain is creeping up closer to us the closer to 11 a.m. that we get. We have a chance of some scattered thunderstorms all the way from 11 a.m. to 6 p.m. Temperature highs of 86, then back down to 76. It's currently 77 degrees. Now that's your traffic and weather, and I'm Kirby Lozano for the Ricky Smiley Morning Show on 97.9 The Beat.
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9: All right, 26 minutes after the hour, y'all. Got your front page right here. Alfreda's, good morning.
7: Good morning, Ricky. It's Thursday, July 16th. Here's what's going on in the news. The fallout continues after two deadly ICE shootings, including one in Houston. President Trump says immigration agents will not stop conducting traffic stops even after ICE temporarily paused, most of them following the shootings in Texas and Maine. Meanwhile, Texas Governor Greg Abbott has ordered an independent investigation into the Houston shooting that killed a construction worker. No body cameras were used during that incident, and the Department of Homeland Security has still not released any video. Over on Capitol Hill, Ricky, the Senate hearings have become must-watch TV, literally like an unscripted reality show. Georgia Senator John Ossoff put President Trump's nominee to lead U.S. intelligence, Jay Clayton, on the spot.
10: You refuse to answer a basic question about who won a presidential election, but you asked to lead America's intelligence community. Isn't it humiliating to be unable to answer this question, to have to indulge the president's delusions?
7: The questioning went on and on, and while Ossoff seemed unbothered, Clayton was visibly uncomfortable the whole time. The exchange actually raised concerns about Clayton. Critics say for somebody who wants to leave one of the country's most important intelligence agencies, Clayton looked really dumb. Speaking of, Defense Secretary Pete Hegseth is introducing a new health policy for service members. Under the policy, troops

0: the leading edge of lethality. Critics say the concern is not routine healthcare itself. They argue that this turns this whole thing into a political symbol of who supposedly looks and performs like the ideal American warrior. For info on these stories and more, go to RickySmileyMorningShow.com. 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
1: Rock T, the sports genius, is in the building.
2: Oh, yeah, ladies and gentlemen. Man, the ESPY Awards went down last night. Everybody and their mama was up in the building. Best record-breaking performance went to the homie Myles Garrett, defensive end, former Cleveland Brown, now L.A. Ram. Of course, it was hosted by Marcelo Hernandez, comedian, actor. You might have seen him on Saturday Night Live as well, who did a great job. Also, the best male athlete went to New York Knicks, Jalen Brunson. You know what I'm saying? Arthur Ashe Award for Courage went to former NBA player Jason Collins, who recently passed away with brain cancer. His brother Jaren accepted the award, his award on his behalf. Man, so many awards. Best team. Oh, my goodness. The best team went to the New York Knicks. And here's what they said when they hit the stage.
3: Say thank y'all from all my teammates. And I hope this trophy, especially here in New York, getting this trophy shows the word love. The love of each other and this team is what got us through the humps in December when we weren't playing our best basketball. The love of the fans is what got us back down 29 at home. Yes, yes.
2: Yeah, man. Best WNBA player and best female athlete of the year went to Las Vegas Aces superstar Asia Wilson. She couldn't make it, but here's her video that they played.
4: Hey, y'all. I just want to say thank you so much for everyone that voted for me. Thank you, ESPN, for putting on this lovely award show. It's crazy to think that a young girl that didn't even want to play basketball is now up for running and even won an ESPY, which is truly, truly special to my heart.
2: And many people didn't know Aisha is an amazing volleyball player. That was actually her first love of sports, man. Right there in volleyball. So she chose the basketball route. Last but not least, man, Mike Tyson. He did a funny skit, man, that got some chuckles.
5: How am I doing, boys?
6: Fabulous. And spectacular as well.
5: Thank you. God, Mike. Any words of encouragement, guys?
6: Break a leg.
7: That's exactly what I told Conor McGregor.
6: Jeff. That was disgusting, man. Make me want to bite my own ear off.
2: Hey, man, the ESPYs is off the chain, man. Hope you guys checked it out. Follow me on social media at Rock T Holla. Brat got the hot spot right now.
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9: Drop it like it's hot. Drop it like it's hot.
10: So hot and
11: in this hot. You can catch me at the hot spot.
12: It's the
13: B-R-A-T. All right, 29 before the top of the hour. Time for the hot spot. What up, Brat?
14: What up, Ricky? Good morning, everybody. I'm your girl, Brat Tat Tat, and this is the Hot Spot where we bring you music, movies, and more. So let's get on off into it. Well, y'all, we all know that Boosie Badass has no filter, and now he has some words for Jay-Z. And a feud is about the rumors surrounding Hov's illegitimate son. And now he's putting it in a song. It's crazy. Check it out.
15: Love him real

0: What y'all think?
1: No.
2: I can't.
0: I don't know. I don't know either. Like, I have so many other things to talk about.
3: Yeah, well, but talk the truth. Yeah.
0: But what he got to do with that?
3: Because if that child is his, I mean, acknowledge.
0: But how does he even know?
3: Because he looks like him, he said.
2: It still sounds like he recorded that in his garage.
3: Yeah, well, regardless, honey, he's telling the truth, and he's tired of people lying. So Boosie is speaking the truth. There you go, Beyonce, that's your stepson.
1: The funniest video I saw yesterday was Lil Boosie riding a roller coaster. Man, that thing wiped me out. I watched that thing about 5 times. I laughed my ass off.
4: Boosie is comedy, man.
1: I would have loved to have been on a roller coaster with a ride with Boosie.
0: Yes, I need to see that. Send me that. I bet that's funny.
1: Man, and I love how he built the houses. I'm laughing so hard. It looked like he was about to faint at one point. Man, it was funny as hell.
3: So we're going to love Lil Boosie. We're going to love him at all times when he's telling the truth about certain things.
0: No, you don't.
2: I can disagree with
0: the facts. I mean, I love the fact that he built the houses on his property for all of his kids.
2: Right.
0: And every one of his kids got like a house. So
2: that's cool.
0: We're going to do like Gary and keep everybody lifted in prayer because I don't want them to be few. So that's just my personal opinion. And that's not all in the Boosie news. He's been going viral after a week of paying a lobbyist group $600,000 to secure a pardon from President Trump. He wants a $300,000 refund because the lobbyists have yet to secure the pardon. But if he had done his research before spending $600,000, he would have known that the two men were convicted fraudsters. Oh, man. And the White House issued a statement making it

0: clear that they do not support the work of the men that scammed Boosie, and they allege that anyone seeking clemency that involves these men, this will harm their chances. So, wow.
1: Got to get your money directly to the top guy.
0: How do you know who that person is?
1: Everybody know who that person is.
0: Oh, anyway.
1: You got to be in the right circles to get them kind of deals.
0: Oof, Lord, that's too much.
1: Yeah.
0: Well, y'all, if you missed any part of the show, you can check it out on the Ricky Smiley Morning Show podcast, available wherever you get your podcasts. And you can catch me on my social media at So Brad. Coming up, y'all, Dwight Stone got that praise mixed down right here on the Ricky Smiley Morning Show.
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12: When should you have security at a certain level of the career?
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18: This is the Daily Play with Joy Taylor. The NBA offseason has been very exciting with a ton of big names getting moved around. And one trade that has flown a little under the radar is LaMelo Ball to the Timberwolves. I was there for the peak of Big Baller Mania in the TV studios, in my podcast room, and I was even at the first game of LeVar's league, the JBA. So I know what comes with acquiring one of the Big Baller sons, especially LaMelo, who I've known since he was in eighth grade and was the chosen one. And LaMelo still plays with that same point at you, that's full from half court energy. I love that. The kids love LaMelo too. And I feel very excited about the idea of watching LaMelo run with Anthony Edwards, Jaden McDaniels, Rudy Gobert, potentially LeBron if he doesn't come back to South Beach and play with Giannis and Bam. But whether Bron is there or not, I think Ant and Melo are one of the best backcourts in the league, and I can't wait to watch. For more on this and other top stories of the day, tune into the Daily Play with Joy Taylor at UrbanOnePodcast.com or wherever you get your podcasts.

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4: 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Yeah, you know, it's really cool, one, to see so many different people from around the world come out here. Japan came out here and shut it down. The Norwegians. Mexico been going crazy. I'm going to go get me a Mexico jersey, actually.
9: Man,
4: 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The food... phenomenal. 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You can get you some jollof rice and suya. You can get you some birria quesadillas. And you can get you a Philly cheesesteak. It don't really matter. 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The whole family come out and kick it.
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7: 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Pretty chill for the most part. Only one active accident over in North Fort Worth off north of 820 eastbound at Mark 4 Parkway. It looks like the accident has just the center lane getting through that stop traffic back to BR 287 Saginaw Main. It's about a 13-minute delay. 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
7: A pretty cloudy start and a pretty cloudy day coming our way, and it looks like the radar is having that rain get closer to us. The closer to 11 a.m. that we get, could have those thunderstorms off and on until about 6 p.m. Might even have flash flooding in certain areas. Temperature highs of 87, then back down to 76. It's currently 79, feeling like 84. Now that's your traffic and weather, and I'm Kirby Lozano. Tapping with me on my socials at Skidby Lozano, Eskirbylozano, and I'll be back tomorrow for the Ricky Smiley Morning Show on 97.9 The Beat.
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0: girl Megan Thee Stallion with Lover Girl right here on 97.9 The Beat, home of the Ricky Smiley Morning Show. I'm Spaceboy Fresh. We kick back in outer space today. Your favorite alien out of Oak Cliff taking over the kickback, and we're going to do it in style, though. I want to know, who are my Texas Ranger fans out there? Where you at? Stand up, honk your horn. Because, look, Saturday, July 25th, we got the HBCU Diamond Day game, and it is a vibe, man. Over there at the Globe Life Field in Arlington, and your chance to win some tickets for you and your friend, you and your daughter, son, whoever else. It's coming up in this hour. That's right, man. So look, around 9:20, I'll tell you exactly when to call and get your hands on them Texas Rangers tickets. Meantime, between time, man, give me about 6 minutes or less. I got more vibes to keep you fresh right here on 97.9 The Beat.
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5: The ambassador for the FIFA Fan Fest, our own Jazzy Black.
3: 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Japan came out here and shut it down. The Norwegians, Mexico been going crazy. I'm going to go get me a Mexico jersey, actually.
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3: 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The food, phenomenal. 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You can get you some jollof rice and suya. 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

0: There go Drizzy Drake with Janice STFU right here on 97.9 The Beat. And for some reason, my phone lines is acting up right now. 97.9 The Beat, who is this?
1: Am I caller number 9?
0: Ooh, you are caller number negative 9. Baby, I told you at 9:35 is going to be the time to call.
1: Bye.
0: Later. You know those tickets going to go fast. So look, 9:35, you want to go see the Texas Rangers? Keep it locked right here on 97.9. Let's go.
2: I am reincarnated. I was stargazing. Life goes on. I need a

like that. Slow motion. Juvenile Soldier Slim. That's a classic right here on 97.9 The Beat. Coming up next, man, we actually got a new classic. I think this will be a classic by the time we get a little bit older. It's Lullaby by J-Dun featuring Paradise. And look, coming up right after this, your chance to go see the Texas Rangers, HBCU Diamond Day. We'll be here. Just listen up when we say call.

97.9 of D was cracking. I just want to let y'all know that I've been listening to y'all for my whole life. I'm currently 22 years old, and I just remember waking up and going to school and listening to 97.9 of D. I love

Metro Boomin, Quavo, Breezy, YK Neese. That's Take Me Through There right here on 97.9 The Beat. And you know we trying to take you through there to the best events and everything that's going on, concerts, all type of stuff. And what we doing right now is a Texas Rangers Diamond Day. It's up for grabs, man. And I'm still looking for my caller number 9. Do not give up. Do not give up, all right? So, up next, we got Mariah the Scientist with Is It a Crime? And go ahead and hit that number one more time. It's 844-787-1979. Let's go.

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2: Hey, this is Charlotte.
0: Charlotte, you want caller number 9? 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Now, Charlotte, did you go to a HBCU?
2: I did not. I went to a community college.
0: You know, community college is like the little cousin to a HBCU. We up in there, too. Going down Saturday, July 25th at the Globe Life Field at Arlington. You're going to be able to make it that day?
2: Yes, I am.
0: Well, you got a pair of tickets. Now you just got to figure out who eating hot dogs and peanuts with you. Pause. Right. All right. Coming up in 6 minutes or less, man, I got more vibes to keep you fresh right here on 97.9 The Beat.
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7: 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Because I got an in school suspension for laughing at a supply teacher because her wig was crooked. My grandma said, "Well, what happened?" I said, "I had winning hours trying to concentrate on my work." And Miss Johnson came in there and her wig was almost upside down. Man, my grandma was laid out on the floor laughing. She wouldn't let my mama whip me. She said, "Don't touch him."
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14: 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And I got my attorney, Josh Alexander from J. Alexander Law at 1-800-INJURY right here with me. Josh, the biggest soccer tournament in the world is in our backyard, man. 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

no grins, come by a zip. 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

Phoenix flexing right there. That's called Rubbers. It got the internet going crazy, so it's only right. The number one station got to rock out with it, too, man. Up next, here go Big Pimpin', Jay-Z, UGK. Let's ride out.

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himself, Rick Ross, right here on 97.9 The Beat. Hey, we got tickets to go see Rick Ross today. It's coming up at 12 o'clock hour. If you don't want to wait for that, go over to our website, thebeatdfw.com, and grab you some tickets to the One Voyage Cruise, man. We got $1,700 deal going per person, $1,700, and you can be on that cruise jamming with Rick Ross, T.I., and Keith Sweat. Up next, we got

0: YDGAF, T Grizzly, Chris Brown, right here on 97 Ought to Be. You already know, man. We home of the Ricky Smiley Morning Show. Right now, we kicking back, man. Shout out to my sis, Jazzy Black. I go by the name of Space Boy Fresh. Big year on your favorite alien out of Oak Cliff. And if you want to go see Chris Brown sing that song and many others alongside of Usher in Las Vegas, we paying for the flight. We got your ticket in. Well, you need to tap in with us, man. We the only ones doing it like this, man. We taking care of you. Airfare, hotel, bring somebody with you, man. You could be the biggest concert of the year. All you have to do is go to our website, man. Log on to thebeatdfw.com. Sign up right now and thank me later. Seriously, do it, man. And also, man, we got more vibes coming up in about 6 minutes or less. I'm talking Big X the Plug. We got some of that Boss Man D-Lo as well, man. We finna turn them up. It's the Kickback, and I can't wait to see you on the other side. Let's go.
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0: man D-Lo right here on 97.9 The Beat, home of Ricky Smalley in the morning. I'm Spaceboy Fresh. We kicking back out of this world right now, man. Shout out to my sis Jazzy Black. All right, man, I got a cool little topic for y'all, man. I just want to get a little messy, but also it may help somebody. Call me, 844-787-1979. I want to hear about your red flag non-negotiables while dating. What's something that you just can't take, can't stand, and you're not standing for it in the dating pool, in the 3 feet pool that we have? It's not really deep at all. Call me, man. I want to hear about it right here on 97.9 The Beat.
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35: 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The NBA offseason has been very exciting with a ton of big names getting moved around. And one trade that has flown a little under the radar is LaMelo Ball to the Timberwolves. I was there for the peak of big baller mania in the TV studios, in my podcast room, and I was even at the first game of LeVar's league, the JBA. So I know what comes with acquiring one of the big baller sons, especially LaMelo, who I've known since he was in eighth grade and was the chosen one. And LaMelo still plays with that same point at you, that's cool from half court energy. I love that. The kids love LaMelo too. And I feel very excited about the idea of watching LaMelo run with Anthony Edwards, Jaden McDaniels, Rudy Gobert, potentially LeBron if he doesn't come back to South Beach and play with Giannis and Bam. But whether Bron is there or not, I think Ant and Melo are one of the best backcourts in the league, and I can't wait to watch. 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
1: This is Kim. I'm calling about them red flags.
0: Okay, well, look, we gonna get into it right now. Let's get a little motivation on our side. Kelly Rowland and Lil Wayne, hit my line if you got some red flags in dating that you ain't messing with at all. None negotiables. Let's go.

0: name, man I need. And I know if it's a man you need, it won't be no red flags. What up, girl?
1: This is Kyla the Angel.
0: What's up, Kyla? Let me hear one of your red flags that's a non-negotiable.
1: I can't stand a liar. Like, if you're a liar, then, like, what can we really talk about?
0: I can't stand them lies either. So tell the truth. What's your favorite station, twin?
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Chris Brown, It Depends, right here on 97.9 The Beat. Hey, and it depends on you. If you want him to be singing that song to you and your friend in Las Vegas, we got airfare plus tickets to go see them. All you got to do is go to our website, thebeatdfw.com. Here go, wait for you, Future, Drake, Tim's. Come on.

0: It's your boy. There go Cardi B with Aaron Time right here on 97 Out of B, home of the Ricky Smiley Morning Show. I am Space Boy Fresh, your favorite alien out of Oak Cliff. Hey, man, we going up, man. It's the kickback. We still kicking back. Shout out to my sis, man. All right, so look, this was happening. We have this cool deal going on for the One Voyage Cruise that I want to fill you in about. A couple notes here. All right, so if you're ready, I know you are. So look, you know Rick Ross is in the building, T.I., and also Keith Sweat, okay? We getting real grown and sexy out there. $1,700 to get you what you need, man. You got time to save up. It's over in, I believe it, October is when it's going down. They're going to set sail. Gather your friend groups. You know what I'm saying? It's time for y'all to go ahead and make some memories. You don't want to just stay in Dallas your whole life. I mean, we love this city, but it's time to explore some things so you can do some things, okay? All right, so $1,700 per person. You're 6 unforgettable nights, all right? We're talking world-class entertainment. You got the luxury accommodations. You know what I'm talking about? Hey, you ain't got to spend a fortune on vacation, you know what I'm saying, like a VIP. You got cabins starting at $1,700 per person. That's doable. You know, everything is on deck out there. All right. So stop dreaming about this vacation and be about this vacation. All I need from you right now, 6 minutes or less so I can keep you fresh. I got ice cream paint job. My boy Darrell Music 6'3 coming up in less than 6 right here on 97.9. Let's go.
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2: All right, DFW, we're officially in the home stretch. After weeks of incredible matches, we are down to the final two games of the tournament. Yesterday gave us one for the books as Argentina came from behind to beat England 2-1 in a dramatic semifinal. England looked like they was headed to the championship, I ain't gonna lie. But Argentina said, not today. Turned it all around with two late goals, and Lionel Messi came through with assists on both to send the defending champs back to the finals. Now, today is a tournament rest day, so no matches are on the schedule. But trust me, enjoy the breather because this weekend is going to be huge. On Saturday, France and England will battle it out for third place. And then on Sunday, it's a championship match we have all been waiting for. Spain versus Argentina to decide who takes home the trophy. And if you're looking for one big last celebration before it's all over, make plans to head over to the FIFA Fan Festival for the All the Fans Day. It's happening this Saturday, whether you're rocking Argentina, Spain, or your Cowboys, Mavericks jersey, it's all good. Just pull up. It is free to get in. 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
7: 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What was the song, T's?
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7: What's the name of the song?
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0: 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The 97.9 The Beat, home of the Ricky Smiley Morning Show. I'm Space Boy Fresh, and I'm ready to get out these tickets to go see Ricky Rose, Rick Ross, and we gonna do it. Caller number 9, you up next. Let's go!
1: I got a winner. 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
2: This is Ty.
0: Ty, tell me what you calling for, Ty.
2: I'm just trying to be caller number 9.
0: Well, ain't no more trying, because you are caller number 9.
2: I'm sorry.
0: Girl, you played the you just got a pair of tickets to go see Rick Ross live, Ty.
2: Oh, okay. All right.
0: It's the Port of Miami 20 Years of Boss Classics Tour. It's going down August 22nd at the Windspear Opera House. He going to be, you know what I'm saying, bringing out the orchestra. And you know what I'm saying, everybody going to have their suits and dresses on. So you got to put it on, Ty.
2: Okay, I'm ready. I love a good old formal.
0: I like to put that on, too. If you listening, you a little sour that you didn't win tickets to see Rick Ross, it's cool. You got another chance at the One Voyage Cruise. 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
7: Records that when you hear them, you know is Dallas. 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DeVille. Cream used to do parties.
8: Yeah, Party Chasers.
7: Party Chasers. Yeah. Remember that? But you know, like, it's certain songs that you hear and you know that's Dallas. Frost, what you got?
9: Erykah Badu.
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6: The ambassador for the FIFA Fan Fest, our own Jazzy Black.
7: Yay! Yeah, you know, it's really cool, one, to see so many different people from around the world come out here. Japan came out here and shut it down. The Norwegians. Mexico been going crazy. I'm going to go get me a Mexico jersey, actually.
6: Man,
7: 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But yeah, the FIFA Fan Festival is crazy. They got these big screens. The food, phenomenal. They got food from all around the world.
6: You can
7: get you some jollof rice and suya. You can get you some birria quesadillas. 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DallasFWC26.com. It's free to get in. You just got to get the little QR code. 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And bring the kids out. The whole family come out and kick it.
6: 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Shout out FIFA.
7: Not for real. All right.
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8: 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It's Jazzy Black and Amy with it right from 1-800-TRUCK-RACK. Hey, Amy, I was in the Uber the other day.
9: Yep.
8: And I couldn't help but notice they had one of those little dash cams in there.
9: Right.
8: And I was like, should I get one of those too?
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Chris Breezy, it depends right here on 97.9 The Beat, all right? 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

vediamo.

Yo, Kehlani with Folded right here on 97.9 The Beat. Baby, don't be folding my clothes. Just put it in a trash bag. All right, look, man, if you can use your rent pay, can anybody use $2,500? I'm going to tell you how you can get your hands on that in 10 minutes or less, all right? But for now, here go Glorilla with Yeah Glow. 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

gone. 40, what's up, shebang? 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Yeah. 40, what's up, shebang?

0: That is, yeah, that's a classic. Usher, Ludacris, Lil Jon, right here on 97.9 The Beat, home of the Ricky Smiley Morning Show. I'm Spaceboy Fresh, and I told you, I got your way to pay your rent, all right? 1-800-CHO-GREG, Miss Amy, with the right. 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
5: Would you have sang R&B?
6: 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I write R&B, but I wouldn't sing R&B. 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

He is not a cat. 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

trying to cover it up like a quilt. 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

0: call it Friday Junior. Well, look, I just call it Extra Hump Day. Hey, man, if you looking for something to do, it's time to go ahead and catch you a vacation with us. One Voyage Cruise is back, baby. 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
6: Yesterday, I watched New Jack City. Do y'all believe I've never saw all New Jack City all the way through?
5: Why not? Real?
6: I've never seen it all the way through. Yesterday, I got a chance to do that. So it got me to thinking, like, some movies, when I see them, I have to sit down, whatever I'm doing. When Juice come on, I'm sitting down. I don't care what I'm doing.
7: Classic.
6: What about you, Shani?
5: See, that's one. Juice, Waiting to Excel.
6: Ooh. Ugh.
5: Yeah.
7: It's a good man, Savannah.
5: Yeah, Waiting to Excel. Whitney Houston is in there.
6: That's true.
5: Look,
6: that's true.
5: We get to see her do her thing again. But then one of my other favorites, Love Jones. That's one of my favorite movies of all time.
7: Love Jones is good.
6: Jack Frost.
7: I like Life. Let's Do It Again, I think it is.
6: Oh, that's Bill Cosby.
7: Bill Cosby.
6: Yeah, let's do it again. And JJ from Good Times in there, too.
7: Yeah, that's good.
6: The trendsetter, OG Ron C.
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9: It's Jazzy Black with Amy Witherite and 1-800-TRUCK-WRECK. You didn't know I was bilingual, did you, Amy?
10: Clearly, I did not, Jazzy. Mm-hmm. That was very impressive.
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10: What does that have to do with our spot today?
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10: 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I love it, Jazzy. So let's talk about You Can't Make This Up, because I couldn't have made up that Jazzy was going to speak Spanish to me today.
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0: on the corner with Incognito E. This is DJ Mrs. It's a Friday, Junior, so you know that means we one step closer to the weekend, boo. And I know you sitting there thinking like, sis, where Incognito at? Girl, he on PTO again, but it's cool. What does PTO stand for the people? Prepare the others. Who are the others? You get sis, DJ Mrs. You got to step away from the radio. You can keep us turned up. Post it on thecorner.com. You want to hear a song? You want to talk to me? Or if you just want to leave a voicemail, call me. 1-844-426-POTC. 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
2: 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The world stays posted on the corner. 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
15: 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Ride Lake.
16: 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That's where, yeah, that's where I grew up over there. But, I mean, but Keystone.

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6: 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I can't even remember, man.
1: Shawnee Scott.
7: About 15 years.
1: Okay. If we had to pick a park to put this family reunion.
0: Ooh.
1: Nick, what you got?
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1: Frost, where your reunion?
5: Glendale.
1: Man.
0: Glendale.
6: I'm going to go nice Bachman Lake. White Lake.
7: That's my park. That's where I grew up over there. But Keith wouldn't be bad because you got all day long. You got all that park. Room.
5: Man, they got some new stuff over there. Look good over there.
1: Yeah, they renovating that whole neighborhood.
0: Y'all can't forget about the ad Cravens Park down there where they got all them basketball goals.
1: Well, you can always go to the Forney Community Park where I live at. Going down out there, too.
0: Only thing is, if you don't have your license, your insurance, and your tags, you might spend the night in Forney. 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
1: She ain't even all that. Like, ain't even like that. Ain't her mama white.

0: with Incognito and your good sis DJ Mrs. Incognito is on PTO, but it's all good. Make sure you're following us on Instagram at POTC.LIVE. That One Voyage Cruise is on the way, and I want you to book your cabin right now by calling this number, 214-495-1963. We will be setting sail in October, boo, on the Virgin Voyages Resilient Lady. And I got to experience myself, and it was a dope experience. And my most favorite thing about it was grown folks only. So it's something for everybody on the One Voyage Cruise 2026, and proceeds are going back to keeping HBCU students in school. So book your cabin right now at 214-495-1963. And influential people will be on that boat, boo. But Time just released their 100 most influential creators of 2026. Have you been able to get a chance to see a couple of people on that list?
1: The only one I know for a fact is Kev on stage, because he was basically posted it and said he was fourth grade teacher, like, into his former job he left and said he wasn't gonna make it. He's like, look at me now. And
0: I'm
1: here for it.
0: Shout out to Kev on stage. And I've been seeing he been getting a little bit of backlash because he's funny. Y'all be forgetting that man's still a comedian, and his comedy is still very clean cut.
1: Very. But he keeps it real. Like, what y'all mad at is because he, you know, does the self-love. Let it go, y'all. Let it go.
0: No, serious. But some of the people on that list was Olandria from Love Island. I'm very excited for her. Coco Jones, Drewski, Serena Page. Of course, I Show Speed. I Show Speed might need to be number one.
1: Quiet as kept. I don't think there's anyone that has as much motion and influence and the same time like I Show Speed.
0: And that boy from O-H?
1: I-O.
0: Thank you. So look, who is the most influential person in your life? Call me right now. 1-844-426-POTC.
2: 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The biggest show in the city.
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0: 10, girl, you a 10. 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
2: Post it on the corner with Incognito and your good sis DJ Mrs. Now, on Trending on the Timeline yesterday, I got you hip to Lee Daniels possibly reboot and start back up with Queen Latifah, and he might do a potential collab with Zeus Network. And it got me thinking, like, I love the star, but what's some other shows that deserve a reboot that we got left on the cliffhanger? 6ix9ine, do you got a show?
3: Yes. Mine would probably be either Rap-ish from HBO Max.
2: Ooh!
3: And I would go with How to Die Alone on Hulu with Natasha Rothwell from Insecure.
2: I'm not hip.
3: It was so good.
2: I am hip.
3: Yes. She worked as an employee at an airport and was finding love, had lost love, and was about to find love again, then got caught in some stuff. It was literally I promise you.
2: Yeah.
3: It was great quality TV. I'm hoping someone finds the bag and can reboot that.
2: Because
3: if we can bring back The Game, when that was off for a long, long time,
2: and I'm not going to lie, I loved the reboot, too, of The Game.
3: Yeah.
2: That was pretty good. But I'm going to have to go with Rap-ish because I was looking forward to seeing how that was going to play out. Were they ever going to make it big? And recently, I just heard the Proud Family got canceled.
3: No!
2: Yeah, I heard the reboot's not coming back. They're going to have a couple more episodes, and then the Proud Family is going
3: to
2: be gone.
3: So how do you feel about the Cheetah Girls got to come back without Keeley Williams?
2: Okay, so I think Keeley Williams kind of did that to herself. Because we haven't really heard too much good repertoire about her over the years.
3: Yes.
2: And I'm honestly here for it. I'm trying not to be selfish as somebody who grew up on the books of Cheetah Girls and the movies. You know what I'm saying? I get Raven and Adrian, they overly grown, so they can't do too much, but they better hit a 1-2-step and I better hear one of the songs that was from the past.
3: Shout out to Whitney Houston. She put that together.
2: But
3: I'm just gonna put that
2: we be having to thank millennials. We got to remember, like, it's for the kids.
3: It is, but Toy Story 5 did all the numbers because them grown kids went out to go see it.
2: Dang it.
3: Hello.
2: So, you know, I'm here for that. But I want to know if you could reboot a show, any show that you'll want to see on that TV again, let me know right now. 1-844-426-POTC.
0: Incognito. Incognito. The biggest show in the city.
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1: Dr. Harrison, I just got a question, because you know my DJ Throwdown Sam on the station, yeah. He got gold teeth, right?
2: Sure.
1: So

0: Big Wheel Records is here, ladies and gentlemen. Yeah. Matter of fact, can I say maybe they set the precedent for the feature.
1: Back then, like, we had a nice studio. Everybody used to come through and mess with us, though.
0: Absolutely.
1: We had Big Wheel Records, Grifter, World Fame.
0: Yeah, yeah. Rally Boys.
1: Rally Boys.
2: We had Powerhouse.
0: Oh, yeah. Shout out Corey and them.
2: Yeah, we had Powerhouse, Corey Styles, and all them.
1: Rest in peace, Byron Hendry.
2: Yeah, Bowleg.
0: Oh, Stampede. Yeah, Stampede Records. 24 them.
2: We had Big Dank, Highland Hills Records.
0: Oh, Big Dank. I forgot about
2: Dank. So we Rally Boys. So the city was real, but let's go over our bio, though. We started with Kiki. If you go back and look at our street fame, we did songs with ESG, Juvenile.
1: I love you, Juvie, but yeah, we had words. Like, I was young, man, having a little money, man. I didn't like it.
0: Yeah.
1: And I asked him, is this the best you could do? Yeah. And he got offended, hold man. On. But I was offended having to pay for that.
3: 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Check. Cool float? 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
1: Big congratulations to my dog Incognito and my boo DJ Mrs. on having the number one show in the city. The biggest show in the city. It's Lotto.
2: Incognito. Oh. Incognito. Okay. The biggest show in the city.
3: 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Okay.
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5: Yeah, that was happening. 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
8: It's the Ricky Smiley Morning Show. 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I put Frosted Flakes, Golden Grahams, and Captain Crunch with Crunch Berries all together.
9: That's a man, heart you're out of your damn mind.
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8: That thing off the chain, dog.
10: We what? Couldn't afford to mix cereal. Yeah. We had Corn Flakes, and that was it. And if my mama bought sugar, we was able to put a little sugar on it.
11: And it go right to the bottom of that bowl.
10: Yep. It sure did.
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0: Harrison, can we talk braces for a second?
13: Absolutely.
0: Because I don't think a lot of people know that you are an orthodontist.
13: I like that.
0: Facility as well.
13: You made that word up and I love it.
0: Oh, did I?
13: An orthodontist yeah. is what we do too.
0: We do braces in dentistry.
13: Yeah. And you know, we waited, you know, 10 plus years because I didn't want to get involved in something that I couldn't be the best in the world at.
0: Yeah.
13: And still so many people don't realize that we have an orthodontic office right next to them. Mm-hmm. And so if you're in the market and your kid needs braces, treat them. 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Mm-hmm. At the end of the day, people need to realize that we win on having second to none dental care. And we are dead serious about our dental care. And so, yeah, you're hearing us on the radio, but the reason we've been around for 15, 16 years is because the dental care is second to none.
1: Excellent.
13: So come check us out. You won't be disappointed.
1: Mint Dentistry.
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0: posted on the corner with Incognito Egus is DJ Mrs. I got a new rising and shining star here. And I'm talking about he bringing R&B back, that real R&B, that real feeling. I got J-Don in the studio. Woo! Yeah. Hey! Oh, what's up, J-Don?
1: How we feeling?
0: Good. Come on, number one.
1: Hey, hey,
0: tearing man. The radio up.
1: Hey, man.
0: That How you
1: great.
0: Feeling?
1: I'm feeling great. I'm feeling amazing.
0: Okay, I do want to say I love the new single, Flamed Up.
1: Thank you. Ooh, thank you.
0: I'll Be Good is my favorite jam, dog.
1: Yeah.
0: Lullaby, Do It For Me, but I'll Be Good really do it for me. Like, okay. I'm TTH, so you give me that nostalgic feeling that I need.
1: Yeah.
0: And it's a vibe. Okay. So let's talk about Flamed Up. How did let's that record about come it. About?
1: Ooh, Flamed Up. Hey, shout out to Teron. Teron, amazing writer. Amazing writer. He actually sent me the idea. Mm-hmm. And you know, I was on board immediately.
0: Sure.
1: I was loving that song and knocked it out, made that maybe December, around December, you know. And I was real adamant on it, you know. We felt like we should maybe put out a few more songs, kinda make a few more records before we, you know, put the roll out. But I just had to push the button on that song because I really love it, I really believe it, and I think it's dope. And, you know, shout out to everybody that's been supporting me. Thank you.
0: Of course. So tell me about that phone call when you was like, Lullaby's number one.
1: Ooh.
0: Tell me about that phone call.
1: Ooh. You know, L.A. Reid, he's amazing.
0: Yeah.
1: And he get dramatic sometimes, you know. He called me. He propped his phone up. He had like a whole spiel for me. Let me know when it went number one.
0: Okay.
1: So big shout out to OG, man. You know, I love you.
0: That's and, dope.
1: Hey, man, I'm so proud of it. I'm so happy. You know, definitely. Lullaby finally breaking his way through, so. Shout out to y'all. Shout out to the fans and everybody.
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1: We got Big Wheel Records in here. And shout out T-Love, Rizzo.
2: The iconic record, Bump This In Your Cadillac, started the whole Dallas movement, and TDK got the story on how he discovered it.
3: Rizzo gave me some other songs, but I heard this is Bump This In Your Cadillac. I said, because Big used to come over every day, we play Xbox. I'm just going to play it while you're over here. I ain't going to say who it is or nothing. But Big and I took it to the mix show meeting.
1: Yeah, it was a no-brainer. And it went from there. It got on the radio. It got in the mix show. Then it got on the radio. Then it went, for those, my radio people out there, went to a power.
4: I really feel like we had the blueprint for radio at the time for really trying to break a record. TDK, I took him record to record to record, and he always turned him down. But I don't know what it was, but the beat, Kate, I don't know what it was. But he said that was the record. And he took it to Bink. They got it to all the other DJs. We started burning it up in the clubs. It wasn't no quick move. Every DJ y'all had at the time.
1: Yeah, we was all out.
4: They sit at every club.
1: Yeah, we was all outside. Shout out GG's one time.
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0: J-Don is here hanging out with DJ Mrs.
1: Yes, you know we had to catch a vibe, and he's a new artist, so we had to get into all that business. What did you want people to take away from your debut album? Me, My Songs, and I. What was the big takeaway from that?
2: Just a fresh face, a fresh feeling.
1: Come on.
2: But something familiar, too. Mm-hmm. You know, like you said, it got that nostalgic feel to it, and you know, it reminds you of something, gives you a classic feeling, but I feel like it's something brand new as well. And I just wanted to show off my you know, my soul, my spirit. You know, it's me, my songs, and it's real personal. So, you know, that was the main message, and I hope y'all loved it. I hope y'all enjoy it.
1: For sure. How's the meet and greet been going? Your fans,
2: it's been going real good. Yeah.
1: What's that been like?
2: Big shout out to DTLR. They went crazy. I was in Charlotte, had my first official meet and greet in a way, and it was fun, man. It was real dope. Got to see the fans, got to see the kids. They was all smiling, dancing, you know. Mm-hmm. I love it, you know. I really enjoy it.
1: Like, knowing that people come out of a long day to come and see you, I know that feeling has to be like,
2: I'm so appreciative.
1: I can't believe I'm here.
2: Yeah, and that's when I see those ticket sales go up.
1: It
2: warms my heart every time, because it's like, you know, these people putting their hard-earned money to go see me give a show. And so I never want to drop the ball. I never want to disappoint. So big shout-out to the J-1s.
1: Okay, you've been working with Usher. Now, that's a big deal.
2: It's a super big deal.
1: Remix with Lullaby with Usher.
2: That's right.
1: I don't know too many R&B artists coming in the game and get an Usher feature.
2: Hey, man.
1: Hey.
2: Shout out to the boy. U-S-H-E-R. I ain't never going to act like it's a little moment.
1: That's
2: one of the biggest moments. It's forever going to be the biggest moment, because that's a dream as a little boy, you know. Mm-hmm. I'm watching Usher now. He's my mentor on my music, you know. I'm able to call him, ask for advice, you know. So it's like, I have a secret weapon in my back pocket. It's crazy.
1: For sure. Give your fans and your new fans, people getting hip to you, get them a message right now.
2: Let me give y'all a message. I'd rather just show y'all something. I'll confess, it's like I'm preaching. Dove into you like the weekend. Only giving you the best of my heart. You say this place is always needed, but they ain't been to places we've been. Promise you can go.

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1: 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Baby, you posted on the corner. That boy good.
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0: cat, this a SRT. Pull up G-Wag 6'3, make a 55 JT. He want a menage with a new body. Man, you can't f*** with me, cause I came from the bottom, from the fence to the child I broke. Ain't saying a thing, period.
1: I tell her shut the f*** up when I hit it. But here's

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It's DJ Dom Damian. It's cool when they do it. It's a problem when I do it. It's cool when they do it. It's a problem when I do it.

0: Posted on the corner, who is this?
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0: You got to know your caller number 9.
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1: Oh, I'm good. I'm there.
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1: Thank you.
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2: The most popular street in Dallas. 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
3: It's got to be Beltline. 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
2: That's what I'm saying. 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Absolutely. I used to take Dallas. I used to take Beltline from Denton all the way to Grand Prairie.
3: Okay, how about this, Tease? Northwest Highway.
4: That's what I was going to say. Northwest Highway is Loop 12.
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2: You talking about over there by the Waffle House, over there by Popsitos and all that other stuff. And then
3: no, that's Loop 12 that's right Loop there, 12. But it's also it's the same West Loop Highway. 12 that is all the way over there at Highway. No, Pleasant Grove. It would take Loop 12 to Joplin, Texas.
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6: Sing the first verse. 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
8: I do know the song.
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8: Yo, Dallas-Fort Worth and Space Boy Fresh, 97.9 The Beat. And I got my attorney, Josh Alexander from J. Alexander Law at 1-800-INJURY right here with me. Josh, the biggest soccer tournament in the world is in our backyard, man. The street's been crazy.
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0: started with Incognito and your good sis, DJ Mrs. Incognito is on PTO, but it's all good. Make sure you're following us on Instagram at POTC.LIVE. That One Voyage Cruise is on the way, and I want you to book your cabin right now by calling this number, 214-495-1963. We will be setting sail in October, boo, on the Virgin Voyages Resilient Lady. And I got to experience myself, and it was a dope experience. And my most favorite thing about it was grown folks only. So it's something for everybody on the One Voyage Cruise 2026, and proceeds are going back to keeping HBCU students in school. So book your cabin right now at 214-495-1963. And influential people will be on that boat, boo. But Time just released their 100 most influential creators of 2026. Have you been able to get a chance to see a couple of people on that list?
1: The only one I know for a fact is Kev on stage, because he was basically posted it and said he was fourth grade teacher, like, and to his former job he left and said he wasn't gonna make it. He's like, look at me now. And I'm
0: seriously,
1: I'm here for it.
0: Shout out to Kev on stage. And I've been seeing he's been getting a little bit of backlash because he's funny. Y'all be forgetting that man's still a comedian and his comedy is still very clean cut.
1: Very. But he keeps it real. Like, what y'all mad at is because he, you know, does the self-love. Let it go, y'all. Let it go.
0: No, serious. But some of the people on that list was Olandria from Love Island. I'm very excited for her. Coco Jones, Drewski, Serena Page. Of course, I Show Speed. I Show Speed might need to be number one.
1: Why is this kept? I don't think there's anyone that has as much motion and influence and the same time like I Show Speed.
0: And that boy from O-H?
1: I-O.
0: Thank you. So look, who is the most influential person in your life? Call me right now. 1-844-426-POTC.
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1: And you guess it's DJ Missy.
0: Hey, we want to let y'all know that Instagram post ain't on the L.
1: So you might want to go give your opinion right now.
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0: Corner with Incognito and your good sis DJ Mrs. Now, on trending on the timeline yesterday, I got you hip to Lee Daniels possibly rebooting Star back up with Queen Latifah, and he might do a potential collab with Zeus Network. And it got me thinking, like, I loved Star, but what's some other shows that deserve a reboot that we got left on the cliffhanger? 6ix9ine, do you got a show?
1: Yes. Mine would probably be either Rap-ish from HBO Max.
0: Ooh.
1: And I would go with How to Die Alone on Hulu with Natasha Rothwell from Insecure.
0: I'm not hip.
1: It was so good.
0: I am hip.
1: Yes. She worked as an employee at an airport and was finding love, had lost love, and was about to find love again, then got caught in some stuff. It was literally I promise you.
0: Yeah.
1: It was great quality TV. I'm hoping someone finds the bag and can reboot that.
0: Because
1: if we can bring back The Game, when that was off for a long time,
0: and I'm not going to lie, I loved the reboot, too, of The Game.
1: Yeah.
0: That was pretty good, but I'm going to have to go with Rap-ish because I was looking forward to seeing how that was going to play out. Were they ever going to make it big? And recently, I just heard The Proud Family got canceled.
1: No!
0: Yeah, I heard the reboot's not coming back. They're going to have a couple more episodes, and then The Proud Family is going
1: to
0: be good.
1: So how do you feel about the Cheetah Girls got to come back without Keeley Williams?
0: Okay, so I think Keeley Williams kind of did that to herself. Because we haven't really heard too much good repertoire about her over the years.
1: Yes.
0: And I'm honestly here for it. I'm trying not to be selfish as somebody who grew up on the books of Cheetah Girls and the movies. You know what I'm saying? I get Raven and Adrian, they overly grown, so they can't do too much, but they better hit a 1-2-step. And I better hear one of the songs that was from the past.
1: Shout out to Whitney Houston. She put that together.
0: But
1: we
0: be having to think, millennials, we got to remember, like, it's for the kids.
1: It is, but Toy Story 5 did all them numbers because them grown kids went out to go see it.
0: Dang it.
1: Hello.
0: So, you know, I'm here for that. But I want to know if you could reboot a show, any show that you'll want to see on that TV again, let me know right now. 1-844-426-POTC.
2: Incognito. Incognito.
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1: The ambassador for the FIFA Fan Fest, our own Jazzy Black.
2: Yay! Yeah, you know, it's really cool, one, to see so many different people from around the world come out here. Japan came out here and shut it down. The Norwegians. Mexico been going crazy. I'm going to go get me a Mexico jersey, actually.
1: Man, they've
2: been going pretty hard. But yeah, the FIFA Fan Festival is crazy. They got these big screens. The food, phenomenal. They got food from all around the world. You can get you some jollof rice and suya. You can get you some birria quesadillas. And you can get you a Philly cheesesteak. It don't really matter. Whatever you look for. Yeah. DallasFWC26.com. It's free to get in. You just got to get the little QR code. It is a clear bag policy, so don't come out there with your Louis Vuittons. Leave that at home. And bring the kids out. The whole family come out and kick it.
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8: And now, a word from your garden gnome. When was the last time you checked your sprinkler system? Anything leaking? Broken heads? Are you spraying the grass and not the sidewalk? Have you programmed to water the lawn 2 days a week or less? A few small fixes can save a lot of water. And while you're in the yard, swing by and say hello. I'm the one with the pointy hat.
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1: 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You posted on the cover.
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